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6: Got a crash to look out for through Yatala for the M1 southbound and Stapleton Jacobswell Road. A crash in Leichhardt for Old Toowoomba Road at Toongarra Road. Crash in Coopers Plains, Boundary Road at Orange Grove Road. And a crash in Wakeley, New Settlement Road near Stanborough Road. Crash in East Brisbane for Lytton Road near Wellington Road. And a breakdown through Oxenford for the M1 northbound at Tamarine Oxenford Road, exit 57. Also got a breakdown, Logan Motorway westbound left shoulder after Kingston Road on ramp through Kingston. And a breakdown for Logan Motorway westbound after Wembley Road through Truvale. 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To the weather, partly cloudy today and a top of 25 degrees. Right now, 18 on Nova 106.9.

might have been Florida to see Olivia Rodrigo. Have 13, 24, 10 ready. Music covered for you as well this Thursday morning. Brand new from Harry Styles. I'm obsessed with Dance No More. That

0: Thursday morning, pumping out the fresh hits and throwbacks. This is Nova. My name's Aaron Rich. I've got your favorite 90s throwbacks to play next with Nova's 9 Minutes of the 90s. An iconic song, you could say, from Alanis Morissette coming up. And of course, the fresh hits continue with Alex Warren's Fever Dream and you being in sunny Florida soon to see Olivia Rodrigo. Stay there.
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0: Waz at Nova doing his version of Madonna's Like a Prayer. It sounds good. I like it with a fresh dance beat underneath it. Hello, this is Aaron Rich. Hope you're having a good Thursday morning. If you're watching off campus like every other millennial, you're all over G Flip featuring in it. Musically, that is. The song sounds like something millennials would have listened to back in the day. It's called Bed on Fire. G Flip, playing next. Fresh hits.
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9: Nova 106.9.
10: Got some delays for Dayboro Road both directions through Whiteside at the moment, also for the Bruce Highway northbound through Griffin and for Strathpine Road eastbound at Gympie Arturia Road through Bald Hills. Speaking of Gympie Road, it's quite slow through Castledine, through Chermside and through Kedron. Busy for South Pine Road inbound through Everton Park and Onogra, and the Riverside Expressway inbound around the city exits as well. Centenary Highway builds up northbound through Jindalee, M1 northbound through Slacks Creek and also through Tanimera, and southbound is busy between Tanimera and Beenleigh. Not too bad at the moment for your run on Ipswich Road through Annerley. The new Queensland government is delivering tougher e-scooter and e-bike laws from the 1st of July to stop behaviour that puts lives at risk. 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Partly cloudy today in the top of 25, right now 21 on Nova 106.9.
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11: You and I, we're going to be talking at 11:30. Why? You need to be on standby to see Olivia Rodrigo in Florida, and I can help. Have 13, 24, 10 ready. Let's get the music on with G Flip. Bet on fire.

0: Yes, that's new Katy Perry. Best I've heard from her in a little while at Nova. The song is called Watch It Burn. Hello, this is Aaron Riff.
1: Hey, it's Olivia Rodrigo.
2: Olivia Rodrigo. You and a mate. Orlando, Florida.
0: Nova. All right, let's go. Phones open 13 24 10 to see Olivia Rodrigo in Florida. Your name is now on that standby list, Danny.
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0: Taryn, you're on standby to see Olivia as well.
4: Fantastic.
0: Have you been to Florida before?
4: I have not.
0: Oh, neither have I. I really want to go to Miami as well. I just feel like it'd just be party vibes all the time.
4: It would. It sounds fun.
0: Good luck. Nova, hello.
5: Hey, are we too late? What have we done?
0: What have you done? You've gotten on standby to see Olivia Rodrigo.
2: Rodrigo's new album, You Seem Pretty Sad for a Girl So In Love, is out now and available everywhere.
0: Such a good album too. All right, more chances coming up this morning to see Olivia Rodrigo live in Florida. Got the details that you need when I play her fresh hit. One of my personal faves off the album too. It's called Stupid Song. That is coming up for you inside the next 10 minutes. Keep Nova on.
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0: Grande, Hate That I Made You Love Me on Nova. Thursday afternoon already, flying through your day at work, or maybe it's school holidays, entertaining the kids, whatever you're doing. Thanks for listening to Nova. Coming up to the midday news next, I'll send you to Florida to see Olivia Rodrigo and the song from Ella Langley, who's knocked Taylor Swift off the top spot in the charts. Hear it next.
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2: 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There are track closures on the Beenleigh and Gold Coast lines. Plan ahead on the Translink website.
0: Brisbane traffic.
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0: 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Breakdown Ormo M1 northbound between exit 41 and 38. A breakdown up at Coomera M1 northbound at exit 54. Breakdown through Logan Lee, Logan Motorway westbound near Kingston Road. Got a crash in Northgate, Toomba Road northbound at the roundabout to Southern Cross Way. A truck strap lying on the gateway southbound at Old Cleveland Road at Belmont, speed down 240. And debris Logan Motorway westbound through Parkinson, just on the approach to Beaudesert Road on ramp. Nominations are now open for the 2027 Australian of the Year Awards. 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To the weather, partly cloudy today and a top of 25, right now 22 degrees on Nova 106.9.
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4: With your midday headlines, good afternoon, Ash Gardner with you. The Australian government has announced it will provide $2 million in humanitarian assistance to Venezuela in the wake of twin earthquakes. The death toll is nearing 2,000, while thousands more are still unaccounted for. The funding will go towards emergency food and shelter, as well as assisting first responders. A man is due in court today over an alleged people smuggling operation in Queensland's far north, while a second man remains in custody. They're accused of being involved in bringing a group of Chinese nationals by boat to Australia on Tuesday. CCTV shows them eventually being arrested in Weipa. Beefed up laws cracking down on the social media giants has hit a roadblock. The proposed changes would give the eSafety Commissioner more powers when it comes to cracking down on platforms not complying with the social media ban for under 16s. The Coalition and the Greens teaming up to push the laws to an inquiry. The move has been slammed by the federal government and parents. Iran state media is reporting a container ship has run aground in the Strait of Hormuz. There are reports it used a route not approved by Tehran. US and Iranian officials are holding separate meetings in Doha today in an effort to advance talks between the two countries. And the starting lineup for the New York Knicks have reportedly scored an invite to Taylor Swift and Travis Kelce's wedding at Madison Square Garden. It comes as the setup continues at the venue. Updating sport, the countdown continues to the Socceroos' clash with Egypt at the FIFA World Cup. The Aussies have arrived in Dallas ahead of the game. While Harry Kane has rescued England's World Cup campaign, he scored twice in their 2-1 win over the Democratic Republic of Congo. Plenty of Aussies in action at Wimbledon today. Alex de Minaur takes to the court tonight in his second round clash, so too James Duckworth. In the women's draw, Maya Joint is in action after her first round win over Serena Williams. Kimberly Birrell is also in second round action. And you're up to date on Nova.
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2: 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Across Brisbane, this is Aaron Rich.
7: Nova! Thanks so much for listening. We hope you're having a wonderful Thursday afternoon. Take a break. It's lunchtime. You've earned it. I'll sort the music out for you. Got plenty of your favourites on. Fresh hits like Somba's Home Wrecker to play. Massive throwback as well from 1D coming up. Let's start with L.

0: in Brisbane. Good afternoon. Hope you're having a wonderful Wednesday, Arvo. Loving the sunshine you got across the city today. This is Aaron Rich playing your favourite fresh hits and throwbacks. The very talented Olivia Dean coming up, Baby Steps. Great song, that one. And a massive throwback on the way from David Guetta. You could say it's one of D Guetta's songs that set his career up. Next.
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0: Any day now, Taylor Swift on Nova and Travis Kelce to tie the knot. We're expecting Saturday, our time. That's what we're expecting. Hello, this is Aaron Rich. Hope you're having a good Thursday afternoon. Fresh Hits Throwbacks continue with Adelaide superstar Sunny Federa in minutes.
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0: Cherry Bomb on Nova, her version of Alanis Morissette's You Ought to Know, and I am liking it. This is Aaron Rich. Hope you're good on your Thursday afternoon. Ready to be a winner soon. See Olivia Rodrigo live in Florida. That happening in minutes. Next, more of your favorite fresh hits and throwbacks. Got that Disco Lines track, No Broke Boys, on, and a Bruno Mars throwback.
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1: Lunch is coming in hot to 7-Eleven, and this time it's bigger, like the Mega Sausage Roll, a supersized take on the classic, or the Double Kransky, double the flavour, with two smoky, cheesy Kranskys in pastry. 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
14: 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While Gavin blissfully sleeps, this incredible bird, the ANZ Falcon, is on high alert. 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
16: 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Crews responding to a multi-vehicle crash, Oxley Avenue in Margate in the left lane, northbound near Chatham Street. Multi-vehicle crash, Beattie Road, Archerfield at Kerry Road. Some congestion with a crash reported in Oxley Station Road at Oxley Road at the roundabout there. Multi-vehicle crash, Logan Road. Upper Mount Gravatt. It's blocking the left lane southbound after Link Street. A huge range of TVs are on sale at JB Hi-Fi. 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For Brisbane today, continuing partly cloudy, much the same for Friday, mostly

couldn't even include Miley Cyrus, Mark Ronson. This is sitting in Florida to see Olivia Rodrigo. Yes, call me 13-24-10 to win at Nova.

0: Wake up in the morning. 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I'm gonna hit this city.
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0: before
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0: I leave, brush my teeth with a bottle of Jack. 'Cause when I leave for the night, I ain't coming.

0: 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The sun's out, 25 the top. Wonderful Thursday afternoon. Hello, this is Aaron Rich. Thanks so much for choosing Nova as I play you fresh hits and throwbacks. I'll introduce you to someone new. Get used to hearing her name. She is a superstar in the making, Sienna Spyro. Material Lover, it plays for you in minutes.
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0: What a throwback. Taya Cruz, Hangover here at Nova as we come up to 2 o'clock. My name's Aaron Rich, ready to send you to Florida to see Olivia Rodrigo, a stupid song, her fresh hit, playing inside the next 20 minutes. When you hear it, call me 13 24 10. I'll make you a winner.
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14: 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Dealing with a single vehicle crash, Anzac Avenue, Rothwell, eastbound after Wattle Road. We've got a multi-vehicle crash, Kingsford Smith Drive, Hamilton. It's eastbound after Remora Road, slow both ways through there. Delays with a crash reported on the Warrego Highway through Riverview. A breakdown, Pacific Motorway, Green Slope, southbound in the left shoulder before exit 8 to Marshall Road. Trucks broken down on the Gateway Motorway, Tingalpa, southbound. Speed limit dropped to 40. With over 300 products now reduced, Aldi prices just got Aldier, so you can keep your wallet fullier. Aldi, good difference. This afternoon for Brisbane, continuing partly cloudy, much the same for Friday. Today's top 25, 22 now, Nova 106.9.
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15: With your 2pm headlines, good afternoon, I'm Michelle Stevenson. The federal government has introduced legislation to restrict gambling advertising. The rules will limit the time and amount of ads shown on TV and radio throughout the day. Wagering companies will also be banned from advertising on player jerseys and at sports grounds. Long-standing Australian shoe retailer Betts is blaming declining foot traffic in shopping centres for its decision to close more than half of its stores. 20 shops will be shut down as the brand looks to expand online. Liberal MP Andrew Hastie has denied claims he plans to quit politics with support for the party at a record low. Mr. Hastie faces fierce competition from One Nation, who plan to target his Perth-based seat at the next election. A new study has found daily exercise can help people quit smoking. And it looks like Taylor Swift doesn't want a trademark lawsuit hanging over her head when she ties the knot with Travis Kelce this weekend. The superstar filing a motion to dismiss Vegas showgirl Maren Wade's case over Life of a Showgirl, arguing the California Federal Court has no jurisdiction because she lives in Tennessee. And you're up to date on Nova.
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0: Love it. Harry Styles, American Girls. Here on Nova, Thursday afternoon with Aaron Rich, playing your fresh hits and throwbacks. Hey, Sonny Federa, let me tell you his secret sauce. It's in the chorus. These big EDM dance beats. That is what gets you hooked right from the start. Let Me Be In Your Arms is the freshie from Adelaide superstar Sonny Federa. Cannot wait to play it for you. 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

0: Don't blink twice. Good advice. Thanks, Shaboozy. Miles Smith. Blink Twice plays here on Nova Thursday afternoon. My name's Aaron Rich. Thanks so much for hanging out as we come up to your 3 o'clock news. If you want to see Olivia Rodrigo live in Florida, I've got some great news for you straight after Bruno Mars next. Fresh dance from
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0: 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Australia's favourite lineup is on Nova 106.9. Brilliant! Brisbane.
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15: There's a crash at Nudgee Gateway Motorway southbound. It's before Southern Crossway with delays from Nudgee Road behind it. And a car broken down at Belmont Gateway Motorway northbound. That's on the left shoulder at Old Cleveland Road off-ramp. And the speed limit at that location has been reduced to 80. Western Freeway traffic is under speed through Indooroopilly, Fig Tree Pocket. A little bit of congestion for Ipswich Motorway merging with traffic from the Logan Motorway through Gales heading to the west. And Logan Motorway is heavy from Centenary Highway through towards Parkinson with over 300 products now reduced. Aldi prices just got Aldier, so you can keep your wallet fullier. Aldi, good, different. Dropping to 15 degrees tonight, top of 26 tomorrow, and partly cloudy conditions on Nova 106.9.
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3: Hello, I'm Michelle Stevenson. Well, gambling ads are being restricted under new legislation introduced to federal parliament. The rules will limit the time and amount of ads shown on TV and radio throughout the day. Wagering companies will also be banned from advertising on player jerseys and sports grounds. Communications Minister Annika Wells telling parliament the changes strike the right balance.
4: It will be up to online platforms to implement these restrictions, and if they choose not to, then the rules are clear. They can't show gambling ads at any time to anyone.
3: Labor, meantime, is accusing the coalition of giving tech giants a leg up by delaying stronger social media laws. The government is planning to give the eSafety Commissioner more power to prosecute, while fines would also be doubled. But the opposition and Greens argue the legislation needs greater scrutiny and have teamed up to force an 8-week inquiry. A group of foreign nationals who attempted to enter Australia illegally has now been removed. A boat reportedly carrying a dozen men arrived on the shores of a beach in far north Queensland on Tuesday. A 34-year-old Taiwanese national has been arrested and charged over the incident. Another man's also been detained. The Royal Commission into Anti-Semitism is hearing the lived experiences of a Jewish human rights lawyer. The Jewish Council of Australia's executive director, Sarah Schwartz, will give evidence to the inquiry about the racism that she's faced. And well, it seems not all the action is happening on the soccer pitch, with Tinder reporting 60% more matches during this year's World Cup. The online dating app has seen a surge in user activity in host cities right across the US. Now let's see what's happening on Nine News.
5: Thanks, Michelle. I'm Joel Dreyer. Tonight, a man faces court over an alleged people smuggling operation in far north Queensland. Long-running Aussie shoe retailer collapses. Why daredevil lovers climb to the top of one of the world's tallest buildings before being arrested. Plus, countdown to the Socceroos' do-or-die World Cup match against Egypt. Nine News, your news on Nine, and Nine Now, live at 6.
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4: 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While Gavin blissfully sleeps, this incredible bird, the ANZ Falcon, is on high alert. Yes, his ANZ Falcon watches 24/7, constantly on the lookout for fraud. 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
0: And tickets to see Olivia Rodrigo. This once-in-a-lifetime opportunity can only be won on Nova, so keep us on. Next up for the 4 o'clock news, in for Fitzy Whipper and Kate this week, Jack Charles, Nikki Osborne and Dr. Chris Brown to drive you home.
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3: Broken down car at Rochdale South. The M1 southbound, it's on the right shoulder after Underwood Road overpass, and there's a car broken down at Bald Hills. Bruce Highway southbound, that's on the right shoulder on the Pine Rivers Bridge. Ipswich Road's heavy both directions through Annerley Road, Annerley. Logan Road's built up and Kessels Road both ways between Upper Macrobat. There's some heavy traffic for Bo Desert Road southbound through Acacia Ridge and then from Callum Vale through towards Parkinson. Gateway Motorway delays northbound from Boondall to the highway. Need a new bed? 40 Winks Bed Matches uses over 1,000 calculations to match you to the right sleep solution. Complete your free profile in store for up to 50% off selected mattresses. Dropping to 15 degrees tonight, top of 26 tomorrow, and partly cloudy on Nova 106.9.
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4: Good afternoon, I'm Michelle Stevenson. Well, the opposition and independents are not convinced Labor's gambling reforms strike the right balance. The federal government has introduced legislation which would restrict when and how many wagering ads can be aired on TV and radio. Access to online gambling would also be stricter for under 18s. But there's concern the proposed laws are too weak and must go further to make sure the issue is properly addressed. Well, the Home Affairs Minister has confirmed a group of asylum seekers who attempted to enter Australia by boat are no longer on our shores. The Foreign Nationals have been deported after coming ashore at a popular North Queensland camping spot earlier this week. Tony Burke telling Parliament two men have now also been charged over the alleged people smuggling plot.
5: The simple fact is every single one of those individuals who tried to enter Australia without a visa had been removed by morning, and those who had tried to assist them have been arrested.
4: Labor is being accused of undercooking the original legislation to roll out the under-16 social media ban. The Albanese government is trying to enhance the laws, which would see the eSafety Commissioner given greater powers to prosecute tech giants. But the Coalition and Greens believe the new moves need more scrutiny. Well, Victorian opposition leader Jess Wilson concedes there's never been a more important election as One Nation overtakes Labor and the Coalition in the latest poll. And despite having one of the most famous names on earth, it appears Taylor Swift won't be shying away from tradition. When it comes to her wedding, the star apparently has every intention of taking Travis Kelce's surname when they tie the knot, but will retain Swift as her stage name. Now let's see what's happening on Nine News.
6: Thanks, Michelle. I'm Joel Dreyer. Tonight, a man faces court over an alleged people smuggling operation in far north Queensland. Long-running Aussie shoe retailer collapses. Why daredevil lovers climb to the top of one of the world's tallest buildings before being arrested. Plus, countdown to the Socceroos' do-or-die World Cup match against Egypt. Nine News, your news on Nine and Nine Now, live at 6.
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7: 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It's your drive home with Jack Charles, Nikki Osborne and Dr. Chris Brown.
9: Yeah, good afternoon and welcome to the best day of the week. Nikki Osborne, how are you feeling?
10: Oh, I'm good for a Thursday. Why is it the best?
9: Friday's too obvious. Wouldn't you agree, Dr. Chris?
11: Yeah, you're close enough. You can call it from this stage, I reckon.
9: I think so.
11: Just ease on in, just running on vapours right through to Friday.
10: I must say I started today. Well, I shouldn't say I started today. Midday today, I did have a few champagnes.
9: Did you?
10: I did. Because it's Thursday, right?
9: Exactly. Lean into it.
10: I did, and now I'm jolly, and I'm ready to do a happy, fun show.
11: Leaning into it and leaning on the desk rather heavily too, which I respect.
10: Well, look, it is doing the heavy lifting right now.
9: She means business. Hey, after 5 o'clock, I'm really excited to tell you about my sister's wedding.
10: I'm excited to hear this story.
9: Something happened, and it sort of put in doubt whether the wedding was going to go ahead.
11: Is it,

0: Jack Charles, Nikki Osborne, and Dr. Chris Brown driving you home here at Nova. And we're asking you on 13 24 10, when the holiday didn't match the brochure. Just for sharing your story with us, we're going to give you $250 to spend at KFC. And the reason we're talking about this is if you're heading up to the snow this winter, you might be a little disappointed.
1: Not a lot of snow.
0: Yeah.
1: No, just more rocks. I'd recommend packing the hiking boots because it's probably going to be more of a hiking weekend than anything else.
2: We kind of need Elsa to have a dummy spit and let it snow everywhere. Come on, Elsa, bring it on. Have you had a bad holiday?
1: I think in this Instagram generation, sometimes you go in with big expectations. I had a situation a couple of years ago. I was in Germany for a wedding, and the wedding was great, but I decided to push through the hangover the following morning because I'd seen that there was about, say, 3 hours drive away, there was a swan that had fallen in love with a pedal boat. You know those boats that are shaped like swans?
2: Yes.
1: And you pedal and they take you around a lake?
0: Yeah.
1: So I was pretty hooked into going to see the swan that had paired up and was occasionally making sweet love to this pedal boat.
2: You just can't stop your veterinary can you?
1: It's a different kind of holiday. Don't get me wrong. And so I got in the car, in the hire car, and drove. Like, it ended up being about 5 hours that I drove across Germany to this lake.
0: Hungover. Man, you must love animals.
1: A little bit more than you do. And it was a town called München, right?
0: Okay. Mm-hmm.
1: And so I got in the car, drove, like, punched it into the GPS and drove 5 hours across Germany to München and went to the lake and there was no swan and there were no pedal boats. And so I'm asking all the locals in bad German, where is the swan making love to the boat?
2: I'd love to know what you were actually asking.
1: And you know, you're getting fairly mixed responses to that question. Then I realised, because I pulled out the article and showed someone, and they just pointed at the U. München was different to Munchen because there was an umlaut. And I'd driven 5 hours in the wrong direction across Germany to the wrong lake. The wrong town.
0: Up until this moment, I didn't think anything bad could happen to Dr. Chris Brown.
2: No, it's actually nice to see.
0: It is. I actually love to hear it.
1: Yeah,
2: more of that, thanks.
1: Terrible, terrible lost in translation moment, and it certainly did not match the brochure.
0: 13, 24, 10. When did the holiday not match the brochure? Ashley, what happened?
3: So I was in Canada, and we'd just been to Whistler with Powder and everything like that. Our next stop was Banff, and unfortunately the weather was super warm and it was pretty much like it is at the moment in Australia. The snow was melting, there were puddles, there was patches, everything.
2: Oh, that's no fun, but at least you're in a beautiful town. Like, did you go to Banff Springs Hotel and have lunch and have, like, their baked onion soup? Did you do any of that?
3: I did not, definitely on a budget, but we still did enjoy where we stayed and everything like that, but it was disappointing. You know, you go all that way to Canada where you're expecting amazing snow and then you get that.
2: I know, you can just go, you know, 3 hour drive from here to be disappointed. Why go to Canada?
0: Ashley, you've got $250 to spend at KFC. Susie, when did the holiday not match the brochure? Hello.
4: Hi. I went on a South Pacific cruise, but unfortunately we didn't get out of Australia, so Vila had just had their earthquake, so we knew we weren't going there, but we were supposed to be going to Noumea and Mystery Island. And then they told us that the weather was not the best, so instead we went up to Ellie Beach. And then when we got back on, we were told we're going down to Tasmania.
1: Well, it was a Mystery Island, Susie.
4: The good thing is we were with like a group of 12 and we all had the drinks package, so we definitely got our money's worth and made the best of it.
1: I have no doubt. And Tassie does it beautifully too.
0: And the drinks package is key. I'd be happy with that.
2: I think most people on cruise boats don't even look out. They're just in the bar. They just travel one bar to the next.
1: It's true. Great story, Susie.
0: You've got $250 to spend at KFC.
1: Now, Tony, when did the holiday not match the brochure?
5: This one was like a real disappointment for me because like me and my friend were actually really looking forward to seeing the Mona Lisa at the Louvre.
2: Mm-hmm. Oh.
5: And when we actually went there, like we lined up really early. We went there like to the front, like we were the first ones there. We ran straight away to the actual place where it was. And once we arrived, it was so tiny, like, and it had this huge barrier around it. And you couldn't take any photos.
2: Oh, no, that's like a bad Tinder date where they've got a really hot pic and then you turn up and it's just like, ugh, she's a big Nova.
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7: 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There's congestion for the Gateway Motorway northbound from Boondall through to the Bruce Highway. Still pretty slow for the Western Freeway from Toowong to Fig Tree Pocket. And a broken down car for the M1 southbound. It's on the right shoulder around Underwood Road. There's also a two-vehicle nose-to-tail Coronation Drive outbound at Toowong. Want that big deal feeling? You can. There's Prime Day with big savings on beauty, fitness, fashion and more. You'll feel like a big deal. Don't miss Prime Day, July 7 to 13. Dropping overnight to 15. Expected top tomorrow is 26 and partly cloudy on Nova 106.9.
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1: There she is, Olivia Rodrigo for your Thursday afternoon on Nova. It's time to do this.
2: Get ready. Here we go. For the ultimate escape. 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
2: Olivia Rodrigo live.
1: Now, this is really exciting because not only do you get to see Olivia Rodrigo with your bestie, but you get to go to Florida and she's performing in Orlando. And do you guys know what Orlando's famous for?
4: Blue.
5: I have no idea.
4: Basketball?
1: Theme parks.
4: Oh.
1: They have like 12 theme parks.
5: What, in just one city?
1: Yeah.
4: Really?
5: Why?
1: Yeah. Just a fun place to go and be, I guess.
4: Is that where Disney World is?
1: I believe there is a Disney World there, yes.
4: Yeah, right. Wow. And Rigo in Orlando, and then you go to Disney. Disney. I mean, it'd be really helpful if that rhymed there, but it doesn't. So.
1: I was wondering where you were going.
4: It's just, you know, it's unfortunate, but you can still go to the theme park, even though
5: it's safe online.
4: Even though it doesn't quite get there. Do you know, fun fact: Olivia Rodrigo, 60% deaf in her left ear.
1: Wow.
4: Yep.
5: Really?
4: Did I just Google that? Yes, I did.
1: Yes, you did.
5: Yeah. I just love how passionate you get whenever her songs are on and you talk about her vocal build. You're doing it again. Wait, she's got more in the tank. It's going to get higher. She's going to go further.
4: She goes all breathy at the start, teases you. You think, oh, it's going to be a bit flat. And then, bang, she surprises you. And away she goes.
1: Dr. Chris is very impressed by Rodrigo.
4: I love it.
5: Yeah, especially now we know she's half deaf.
1: All righty, let's put some people in the standby list.
4: Marisa, are you there?
6: Oh, yes. Hi.
4: Marisa, congratulations. You are on the standby list for Olivia Rodrigo.
6: Oh, how exciting. Thank you so much.
4: Now, who would you take along as your bestie?
6: Well, I would actually probably take my daughter-in-law because she's the one who's crazy and always playing the songs, and even my granddaughter dances to her. So, yeah, I'd love to take her.
4: Yeah, she's hooked in by the vocal build, I think. I think that's what's going on there. And you will be too as well, Marisa. Congratulations on the standby list.
5: Misty, who are you going to take if you go?
7: My daughter.
5: You take your daughter? You've only got one, right?
7: Yes, I do. Only the one, and she's a massive fan.
5: Oh, and have you ever been to Orlando? Do you know much about Orlando?
7: No, I've never been to the States. So it would be a very special trip.
1: Well, Misty, good luck. We hope that you win. You're on the standby list. Let's chuck one more person on
4: it. Yeah, I reckon. Amy.
8: Hi, guys.
4: Congratulations. You are on the standby list for Olivia Rodrigo in Orlando.
8: Thank you so much. I'm so nervous. My hands are shaking.
4: Well, you should be excited. This is good it's a big deal.
5: She's talking to you, Chris. Oh. Let's be honest. Is that why, Amy?
8: Yeah, that's fine.
5: Oh, no, not
4: convincing there, Amy.
2: Nova. 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Nova. Heading to the footy, there are track closures on the Beenleigh and Gold Coast lines. Plan ahead on the Translink website. Brisbane traffic.
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10: 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There's congestion for the Gateway Motorway northbound from Boondall through to the Bruce Highway. Still pretty slow for the Western Freeway from Toowong to Fig Tree Pocket. And a broken down car for the M1 southbound. It's on the right shoulder around Underwood Road. There's also a two-vehicle nose-to-tail Coronation Drive outbound at Toowong. Want that big deal feeling? You can. There's Prime Day with big savings on beauty, fitness, fashion and more. You'll feel like a big deal. Don't miss Prime Day, July 7 to 13. Dropping overnight to 15. Expected top tomorrow is 26 and partly cloudy on Nova 106.9.
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0: things that I've got.
1: Thank you, Benson. It's Jack Charles, Nikki Osborne, and Dr. Chris Brown driving you home here at Nova.
2: I love Benson so much. I'm just getting that out.
1: So do I.
2: He's so hunky and he's so talented.
1: Also, anybody that can backflip is a 10 out
2: while
1: of 10 to me.
2: While singing like that, I struggled up the stairs. I was having the huffy puffies. Oh, my goodness.
1: It's because you had three champagnes at lunch, my love.
2: Two. Don't say three. I'll sound like a drunk. No. Now, let's. Before we were talking about astrology, I feel like I'm just going to get persecuted for talking about astrology because very much on the nose with men.
3: Hey, it's a safe space, Nikki.
2: Is it, Chris?
3: We're just going to give you enough rope here, and you just tell us all you need to get off your chest about astrology.
2: Don't you patronise me,
3: Did you pick up on that? No, we love it. We love embracing all religions and all beliefs.
1: Yes. Wow. Dr. Chris just turned into a politician.
2: Yeah, no, he's talking smack. He thinks it's ridiculous. And yet, we were talking about traits and you were like, yep, I'm a Cap. I'm definitely.
1: Definitely.
2: And that's what I'm into. I'm not fatalistic about it. We were saying that during the break because I always argue with my mother-in-law that she's like, oh, that won't happen for you because of those aspects. I'm like, yes, it will because I will make it happen. So I don't believe in that.
1: You are right to say it's prolific at the moment though because Tinder have jumped on board. Mm.
2: Yeah, oh, that's what we're talking about.
3: Yeah,
2: Tinder have got it on their app now. So then you can work out if your sun, moon and rising sign are compatible with the dude you're interested in. Mm. I'd say the woman you're interested in, but I don't think there's many men searching for that. But there are people out there. We've got Emily on the line. Emily, have you used astrology?
4: Hello.
2: Have you used astrology to find the love of your life?
4: Not me, but my gorgeous little 13-year-old son, Mason, researched and had a crush on a girl at school and found that they were compatible and he's trying to further this.
3: I love it. How did he even find out her star sign? Did he pass a note? What were the early blossoming of
2: passing notes?
3: How did this little romance blossom?
4: I believe he found out his birthday and then researched it on his little iPad and he's just seeing how it goes. See, rather cute.
2: The youngins, they're catching on, aren't they, Emily? They've worked out that, hang on, girls like this stuff. Instead of talking about football, I might talk about sun signs and Venus and Mercury and all that stuff.
3: Mason?
4: Doing anything he can. Yeah.
3: And what Mason's 13. So, I mean, he has locked himself into, he's already the sensitive, in touch with his feminine side kid in school.
2: He's smart. That's what he is.
1: Much like you, Dr. Chris.
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5: A crash on the M1 southbound in the right lane after Chatswood Road exit at Slacks Creek is adding to congestion from 8 Mile Plains. There's a broken down SUV at Kangaroo Point, Vulture Street eastbound. It's blocking the left lane before Main Street. Delays from Merivale Street and debris at Parkinson Logan Motorway eastbound after Beaudesert Road exit. The speed limit has been reduced to 40. There's also a breakdown at Currabee for Gateway Motorway northbound on the left shoulder after Compton Road. Speed limit there is down to 60. 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Down to 15 degrees tonight, top of 26 tomorrow, and partly cloudy on Nova 106.9.
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4: This is Nova.
6: Good afternoon, I'm Michelle Stevenson. Well, the Greens, Coalition and Independents are slamming Labor's gambling reforms. The government has introduced a bill that restricts where and when wagering ads are shown and seeks to limit kids' access to online gambling. But the reforms have underwhelmed, with many arguing that they don't go far enough. The Coalition, meantime, is making no apologies for delaying changes to Labor's social media ban by enforcing an eight-week inquiry into the tougher legislation. The federal government wants to give the eSafety Commissioner greater powers and double the fine for non-compliance to $99 million. But Shadow Digital Safety Minister Sarah Henderson says it is vital the legislation strikes the right balance.
7: We are waiting for those questions to be answered, and we think it's very, very important that there is proper scrutiny so that parents are given every possible solution.
6: Pauline Hanson says she will be appointing a Victorian leader before the November state election. It says the latest poll shows her party has overtaken the major parties for the first time in Victoria. Labor and the Liberals are neck and neck with a primary vote of 26%, while One Nation's primary vote has surged to 27%. Iconic Aussie shoe retailer Betts is blaming declining trade in shopping centres for its decision to close more than half its stores. Voluntary administrators have been called in to assess the 134-year-old business as it prepares to shift to an online model. And all the stars have descended on the Big Apple for the wedding of the year. Taylor Swift and Travis Kelce enforcing a no-ring, no-bring policy, meaning only married or engaged guests can bring a date. Now let's see what's happening on Nine News.
8: Thanks, Michelle. I'm Joel Dreyer. Tonight, a man faces court over an alleged people-smuggling operation in far north Queensland. Long-running Aussie shoe retailer collapses. Why daredevil lovers climb to the top of one of the world's tallest buildings before being arrested. Plus, countdown to the Socceroos' do-or-die World Cup match against Egypt. Nine News, your news on Nine and Nine Now, live at 6.

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2: With Jack Charles, Nikki Osborne and Dr. Chris Brown.
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0: Nikki Osborne and Dr. Chris Brown driving you home here at Nova.
1: You know, guys, obviously the World Cup is the biggest sporting ticket in town at the moment. It's huge. Everyone's talking about it. Some big games over the last few days. Australia playing Saturday morning in a key match, obviously. So we're all hooked into the World Cup.
2: Mm-hmm.
1: But I want to talk to you about something that I've noticed may be a little bit out of control.
2: What? Erling.
1: So psychic animals predicting the results of the World Cup. Back in 2010, Paul the Octopus. Remember Paul the Octopus?
0: I love you look at me as if I would remember Paul the Octopus.
2: I remember Paul the Octopus. So I'm of an older vintage. I know what you're talking about.
1: There was a psychic octopus who predicted, I think it was 10 results in a row. He was never wrong in the 2010 World Cup in South Africa. He was flawless, got it right every single time, picked the winner in the final. He did die that same year, but he didn't see that coming. So
2: octopus are aliens. But, I'm telling you, they're aliens.
1: But I actually do agree with you on
2: Thank
1: that.
2: Thank you. There we go. There's
1: probably
2: something.
1: Might surprise you. But I've been doing an investigation to who is working this World Cup when it comes to psychic animals.
2: Okay.
1: The list is long, and this demonstrates just how out of control this has got. Across the world, the most famous animal psychics in the World Cup currently, Arnold the Armadillo, Tarak the Elephant, Walter the Orangutan, Billy the Cat, Hugo the Galapagos Tortoise, and Nova, not sponsored by us, the Macaw. So they're all competing for attention.
0: I can't believe you're delivering this in such a serious fashion, because this is so absurd and ridiculous that there are worldwide animals doing this. Like, I don't believe in human psychics. Why are we believing in animal psychics?
1: You make a good point, because let's be honest, the barrier to entry to be an animal psychic, it's a little low. All you've got to be able to do is eat food out of a container that has a country's flag written on it, okay?
0: And so is that what they're doing? There's just a bit of food stuffed under the Australian flag?
1: There's two flags. All right, so one flag for the nation that this animal happens to be from, and then the opponent in the game.
2: Okay.
1: And, I mean, look, they're going to be right half the time, at least half the time. But if you look at the world's most successful animal psychics in the World Cup, they are from successful soccer nations.
2: Are you serious?
1: And
2: the Macaw.
1: They're always picking the team that they're from. So in Germany, this is quite controversial because Tarak,
2: the African elephant,
1: he has been completely flawless in the World Cup. And he's every news bulletin crosses to Tarak to see who Germany are going to beat, because they beat everyone. They're usually the finalists.
2: I love the way you're saying this, and you give me a hard time about astrology, and here we are leaning into Tarak the elephant. But there's other theories as well. Or do you have more animals?
1: But the big thing is Tarak,
2: yes,
1: the psychic African elephant,
2: yeah,
1: got it wrong.
0: Are we putting him down?
1: And he's
2: That's it.
1: So Germany has turned on Tarak the African elephant because he did not see their loss to Paraguay coming. Germany, one of the big favourites for the World Cup, and he led people astray, and so people, they've turned nasty.
2: Well, I'm going to tell you who's going to win based on a conspiracy theory going very viral online. It's had like 500,000 shares. This chick has said each World Cup for the last, 12 years, she thinks it's scripted. FIFA is scripting it. And the colour of the logo has the colours of the winning team every year. So based on that and the current logo, Portugal for the win.
0: Okay.
1: Wow.
2: So
1: you heard it here first.
2: That didn't sound like conspiracy theory music.
0: No,
2: at all,
0: it
2: did
0: didn't.
2: It?
1: Jack, are you going to take Arnold the Armadillo's prediction for Australia on Saturday morning?
0: Not only do I hate animals, I now hate the World Cup because of this.
1: Who hurts you, Jack?
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5: 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Heavy traffic for the gateway northbound from Boondall through to the Bruce Highway. Still a lot of congestion through Brisbane City for the Riverside Expressway in both directions. An earlier crash on the M1 at Daisy Hill southbound has now cleared, but there's still congestion around that area and debris for the Logan Motor. right-of-way through Parkinson has got the speed limit to 40 eastbound. A huge range of TVs are on sale at JB Hi-Fi. Add a soundbar of the same brand and score an extra 20% off this week at JB Hi-Fi. Dropping overnight to 15, expected top tomorrow is 26 and partly cloudy on Nova 106.9.
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0: It's Jack Charles, Nikki Osborne and Dr. Chris Brown driving you home here at Nova. And we're asking on 13 24 10, what obscure animal has bitten you? I have just returned from the UK where my sister, who has been living there, got married. And in the week leading up to her wedding, she was bitten by a bat.
1: Which is just crazy.
0: And we had no idea that it could be dangerous.
2: Mm. I mean, the movies about vampires may have been a slight clue to the fact that it could happen. and they will, if given the opportunity, suck on your blood. I then followed up with a story about being bitten by a tiger.
0: Yeah.
2: Not quite as dramatic as it sounds. And I did survive to tell the tale. But we put the call out. What have you been bitten by? And Anne, what has stuck its teeth into you?
3: I got bitten by a tick. And as a kid camping, I tried to pull the body out and its head got stuck inside. And that was about 20 years ago. So now it's left this lump. So I thought, oh, we'll just dig it up and see. So we went in, had the doctor dig it up. And so they put it in a little jar for me. And it's all this fibrous scar tissue, inflammation tissue from the bite that's been there for about 20 years.
1: And is the head still there? Is there some sign of the head?
3: I don't think there was, but it was like this. I don't know how to describe this mountain of tissue and scarring and inflammation. It was so gross.
1: Well, I'm terrified of ticks. I'm terrified of Lyme's disease. Mm. Like, ticks freak me out. When I was in the jungle and you were shoving me with snakes and all of that.
2: Yep.
1: The ticks, because I had 9 ticks, that was the thing I was freaking out about. Anyway, moving on. Belinda?
4: Hi.
1: Hi. What bit you?
4: So I got bitten by a white-tailed spider about 20 years ago.
1: That sucks.
4: I didn't know what it was, but it started like a blister. And when the blister burst, it eats the skin.
1: Yes.
4: And I was hollowing it. I had to have it dressed like every second or third day at the doctor. It was awful. And even to the day, the scar is huge.
1: They're very dangerous. It happened to my dad. He nearly lost his finger. And it was the week of my wedding, actually. Yes, and he had multiple surgeries. I had to keep removing the flesh and redressing, like Belinda. And then he came to my wedding with this massive white bandage on his hand while he's holding my arm. He looks like Michael Jackson. It's ridiculous. But, yes.
0: Scary stuff. Let's go to Alicia on 13 24 10. What bit you, Alicia?
5: Hey guys, so I was in Bali visiting the Monkey Forest Temple and I was there with my mum and we had our tickets in our hand and one of the monkeys ran up and snatched it out of our hand. And my mum, being the stress head she is, thought it was some elaborate trick and the monkey's going to steal our tickets and we were going to get in trouble. So she's like, you've got to get them back. So I went up to the monkey and snatched the tickets back out of his hand and he got very angry, ran straight up my leg and bit me on the boob.
1: The boob! Now, Brownie,
2: is
1: what's more dangerous, biting someone on the boob or a disease from a monkey?
2: Look, Alicia, that monkey has very good taste. I'm not going to lie to you. Nova.
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9: There's been a multi-vehicle crash at Tingalpa Wynnum Road exit southbound from the Gateway Motorway with heavy delays from Port of Brisbane Motorway at Murarrie. Debris at Parkinson Logan Motorway eastbound after Beaudesert Road exit and the speed limit reduced to 40. And a car broken down at Bald Hills, Bruce Highway southbound. It's on the right shoulder on the Pine Rivers Bridge. Ipswich Road, still quite a heavy run both directions at Annerley Road as you're coming through Annerley with build up for Logan Road and Kessels Road through Upper Mount Gravatt. 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Dropping to 15 degrees tonight. Expected top tomorrow is 26 and partly cloudy conditions on Nova 106.9.
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5: Two vehicle nose to tail at Upper Macrobat Pacific Motorway southbound. It's in the left lane at McGregor Street overpass. And a crash at Tingalpa Wynnum Road exit southbound from the Gateway Motorway with delays from Port of Brisbane Motorway at Murarrie. There's also debris at Parkinson on the Logan Motorway eastbound after Beaudesert Road exit. And the speed limit has been reduced to 40. Traffic has been busy for Logan Road, Kessels Road, both directions through Upper Macrobat, and easing for the Gateway Motorway northbound but under speed at Deakin. 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Ends soon. Dropping overnight to 15 degrees. Expected top tomorrow is 26 and partly cloudy on Nova 106.9.
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6: Hello, I'm Michelle Stevenson. Well, gambling ads are being restricted under new legislation introduced to federal parliament. The rules will limit the time and amount of ads shown on TV and radio throughout the day. Wagering companies will also be banned from advertising on player jerseys and sports grounds. Communications Minister Annika Wells telling parliament the changes strike the right balance.
7: It will be up to online platforms to implement these restrictions, and if they choose not to, then the rules are clear. They can't show gambling ads at any time to anyone.
6: Labor, meantime, is accusing the coalition of giving tech giants a leg up by delaying stronger social media laws. The government is planning to give the eSafety Commissioner more power to prosecute, while fines would also be doubled. But the opposition and Greens argue the legislation needs greater scrutiny and have teamed up to force an eight-week inquiry. A group of foreign nationals who attempted to enter Australia illegally has now been removed. A boat reportedly carrying a dozen men arrived on the shores of a beach in far north Queensland on Tuesday. A 34-year-old Taiwanese national has been arrested and charged over the incident. Another man's also been detained. The Royal Commission into Anti-Semitism is hearing the lived experiences of a Jewish human rights lawyer. The Jewish Council of Australia's executive director, Sarah Schwartz, will give evidence to the inquiry about the racism that she's faced. And well, it seems not all the action is happening on the soccer pitch, with Tinder reporting 60% more matches during this year's World Cup. The online dating app has seen a surge in user activity in host cities right across the US. Now let's see what's happening on Nine News.
8: Thanks, Michelle. I'm Joel Dreyer. Tonight, a man faces court over an alleged people smuggling operation in far north Queensland. Long-running Aussie shoe retailer collapses. Why daredevil lovers climb to the top of one of the world's tallest buildings before being arrested. Plus, countdown to the Socceroos Do or Die World Cup match against Egypt. Nine News, your news on Nine, and Nine Now, live at 6.
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2: 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Traffic is still heavy at getting into and out of Brisbane City on the Riverside Expressway, but it's slow southbound coming out. There's also a little bit of congestion for Gateway Motorway northbound at Deakin Deviation, but it's almost back up to speed. Western Freeway is still very slow through Indooroopilly. Dry July has started, but it's not too late to sign up. 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Down to 15 degrees tonight, top of 26 tomorrow, and partly cloudy conditions forecast on Nova 106.9.
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2: 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Traffic is still heavy at getting into and out of Brisbane City on the Riverside Expressway, but it's slow southbound coming out. There's also a little bit of congestion for Gateway Motorway northbound at Deakin Deviation, but it's almost back up to speed. Western Freeway is still very slow through Indooroopilly. Dry July has started, but it's not too late to sign up. 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Down to 15 degrees tonight, top of 26 tomorrow, and partly cloudy conditions forecast on Nova 106.9.
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20: Delays tonight with a multi-vehicle crash on the M1 in Rochdale, heading southbound in the left lane around the Gateway Motorway on-ramp. It's also heavy with a crash reported southbound around Greenslopes on Pacific Motorway. A crash has been cleared now in Carolee, westbound on the Warrego Highway before Mount Crosby Road. Still quite slow getting through there. Some delays as well. Southbound into Springfield Lakes with a crash reported on Centenary Highway. It's all good now for the outbound run on the Western Freeway. Mount Coot at a Victory Pocket. On the north side, we're doing fine on the Gateway Motorway from Deegan up through Bald Hills. Want to feel like a big deal? You will during Prime Day. 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For Brisbane tonight, down to 15 degrees, then a partly cloudy Friday with a top 26. 19 degrees now on Nova 106.9.
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1: There is a multi-vehicle crash in Rochdale on the M1 southbound at the Gateway Motorway on ramp. Now, the left lane is blocked through there and do expect delays. Also, a crash in Greenbank on Andrew Road. Be mindful through there. Reports of a crash to us at Henry Highway southbound in Springfield, and there are some delays through there. And traffic lights on flash too in Mount Warren Park on Mount Warren Boulevard at Beenleigh Bow Desert Road. Please be extra careful if you're heading through that area. 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Down to 15 overnight. Tomorrow partly cloudy and a top of 26 degrees. And right now it is 19 degrees on Nova 106.9.
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0: 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You call your name. Olivia Rodrigo has become one of the most influential artists on the planet.
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0: Nervous from Gojo, who is hanging out on the Matty Rowe Oz Music Show tonight at Nova. The Gojo Variety Show brand new album is out now. We haven't really talked about the backstory of Gojo, and I want to talk through your Wikipedia page because there are a few things on there that shocked me. It says that you were almost an AFL player. Is that true?
1: Yes, yeah. So football was my, it was basically my dream before music. It was all sport was. It was like soccer, then AFL. And I played semi-professionally for East Perth Football Club in Western Australia.
0: Do you ever think about a world where you chose sport over music, Gojo?
1: Sometimes. I'm so competitive. Like, we always talk about, like, my partner, Janae, we always play card games, and I just get so competitive with it.
0: Me too.
1: It comes from my nature, like my sporting background. And, you know, we had so many times where you'd be, like, in a nail biter of a game, and it's just more important than ever to be just, like, so, yeah, just focused and competitive because it's what keeps it alive.
0: 100%. I think to be a professional sports player, you have to have passion, dedication, motivation, and all of those things. And you've really channeled that into the music side, which I'm very grateful for, because the new album and all the Gojo live shows and the videos that I see coming out look amazing. You're doing such a great job. I feel very proud. When you competed in Eurovision last year, I felt proud as well. I love everything you're doing. Other thing on the Wikipedia page, the other thing is you lived on a remote farm in WA and you were like growing your own vegetables and you had solar panels and there was no electricity. Is that true?
1: Yeah, so the block was off grid and we harnessed the power from the sun through our solar panels. We got our water from the rain, obviously. Like, nothing was through the grid, so it was all self-sustained. We had to basically invent all these little things to make us be able to do all of that. And that, I think, is where I get like such a creative brain from, is because I was born into that. And also, like, you know, working really hard for those elements was a very big part of my childhood as well, which I'm so grateful for. It was a very beautiful upbringing.
0: For people who are entering into the Gojo world for the very first time, we're about to play Nervous. What do you want people to know about you? What do you want people to get from the music and I guess get from the album?
1: Well, I just want people to have fun. I think, you know, another thing that my mum told me when I was really young is that, you know, sad music is really good, but people always, always want to be happy and feel happy. So I think that's something that I really took into this album through a variety of different sound palettes with also lyrics that can be very relatable. But yeah, I just want people to have fun and enjoy the show.
0: The album, The Gojo Variety Show, is out now. Gojo, everybody.
1: Thank you very much.
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7: Big rumour that everyone is talking about. Will Taylor Swift and Travis Kelce get married at Madison Square Garden this weekend? I mean, there are a few celebrities in New York City currently, Ed Sheeran being one of them. Taylor, Ed Sheeran, besties. His song, Sapphire, playing after Olivia Rodrigo.

0: Two icons coming together, Lady Gaga, Beyoncé, Telephone, Fresh Hits and Throwbacks play here on Nova. You know that Alanis Morissette song, You Oughta Know, right? It's been remixed in the year of 2026 because that's what artists do, by an act named Cherry Bomb. And it's a bit of a vibe. You Oughta Know from Cherry Bomb plays next, plus Beauty and a Beat from Justin Bieber and Nicki Minaj. It has re-entered the charts because of Biebercella. That's on soon.
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0: Lover. That song has spent 31 weeks in the top 50 ARIA charts. Somebody who is not charting at the moment, Katy Perry. She dropped a brand new song last week. It failed to chart in the top 200 in every country in the world, producer Alicia?
1: Yeah.
0: Wow, wow, wow. We're still going to play it, though, because we love Katy Perry. And to be honest, I think it is one of her best pop releases in the last 5 years. I'm going to stand by that.
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6: 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While Gavin blissfully sleeps, this incredible bird, the ANZ Falcon, is on high alert. Yes, his ANZ Falcon watches 24/7, constantly on the lookout for fraud. 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
13: Warning, the following segment is for mature audiences only and may contain adult content, graphic language and nudity. Not that you'll see it. If easily offended, well, you're about to find out just how easily.
0: Monday's Naughty at 6:40. Gag edition.
14: Yeah, that's right, the gag edition. It means we get to tell some really blue jokes.
15: Yes.
14: Aggressively blue, like really sort of flirt on the line type blue, you know?
15: Mm-hmm.
14: Like, oh, can we have a chat?
15: Yeah.
14: After the show type blue.
15: Yeah. Sometimes producer Lucy takes this a little bit too far, but we'll see this morning.
14: We get quite an insight into her absolute sick mind. It's good.
15: Sometimes or often. All right,
14: it's good,
15: go.
14: Consistent in the space. I'll go first, can I?
15: Okay, sure,
14: can
15: sure.
14: I go first?
15: Go on.
14: Yep. Okay, let's go. Can I ask you what the difference between light and hard is?
15: I guess.
6: Sure, yeah.
14: Well, I could actually sleep with a light on. You get it, Jodes?
15: I get it.
14: Jodes came to the party late.
15: No, she no, no. I got late. It eventually.
14: Does that give it away?
15: No, it's fine.
14: Okay.
15: I got it now.
6: I'm going to go next.
14: Okay, cool.
6: Three nuns were sitting on a bench, just minding their own business, being all nun-like.
14: Ah, oh, that's an aggressive nun joke.
6: All of a sudden, a man ran past them completely naked.
15: Yes.
6: Nude, starkers.
15: Mm-hmm.
6: Butt was out. The first nun had a stroke.
14: Mm-hmm.
15: Oh.
6: The second nun also had a stroke.
14: Oh, dear.
15: Oh, no.
6: The third nun almost had a stroke too, but she couldn't quite reach.
14: Classic. It's like, what's the stroke? Do you know what I mean?
15: Yeah. Got it. What about this young woman who was preparing for her wedding and she asked her mother to go out and buy a nice long black negligee and carefully place it in her suitcase so it would not wrinkle? Mm. Mum forgot her task until the last minute, so she dashed out and all she could find was a short pink nightie. So, after the wedding, the bride and the groom enter their hotel room and the groom was a little self-conscious, so he asked his new bride to change in the bathroom and promised not to peek while he got ready for bed. So, while she was in the bathroom, she opened her suitcase and saw the negligee her mother had thrown in there. She exclaimed, "Oh no, it's short, pink and wrinkled." And then her groom cried out, "FFS, I thought I told you not to peek." That deserved more, Lucy.
14: Yeah, come on.
15: That deserved more.
6: I have a silent laugh. Okay.
14: You're allowed to really aggressively laugh in this situation.
15: Because it was short and it was pink and it was
14: Yeah, it's good. I don't get it, but explain to me right now. Yeah, it's blitz.

0: is Jody and Hazy on Nova.
1: Extraordinary scenes, I can say, in the AFL on the weekend, in particular to kick off round six. That was Carlton v Collingwood last Thursday night. Mm-hmm. All the headlines and still ongoing headlines involve Carlton's Elijah Hollins and his, we'll call it, erratic behaviour on the field in the tight loss to the Pies. This was unbelievable.
2: I can't stop thinking about it, and I can't stop thinking about that poor young man who is obviously incredibly troubled. And the fact that there are sort of accusations that he might have been under the influence or drunk in front of 80,000 people at the MCG playing a game of AFL.
1: It was crazy. So yesterday, the CEO from the Carlton Footy Club is Graham Wright. He addressed the media. He said this.
3: A considered process, not just an understanding of what happened, but to ensure the key learnings come from this, not just for us, but the broader football community and industry. While Elijah's welfare is front of mind, he will not travel to Perth this week with the team for the weekend's game, and we will work closely with Elijah on what's the next steps forward for him.
1: So Carlton has said that they're still investigating and that they believe that there was no substances involved to explain his erratic behaviour. Mm-hmm. A few days ago, Caroline Wilson, who is probably the leading person in the AFL industry when it comes to breaking stories, has said this.
4: There is the suggestion, which is coming from Collingwood players, and Carlton have not denied, although they certainly won't confirm, is that Elijah Hollins was telling some Collingwood players that he'd been drinking.
1: That was via 3AW. Extraordinary. So if you've seen the vision, and it's everywhere online, and it will be ongoing because we don't know what the future holds for Elijah Hollins, he's a good player. Crazy. I've never seen anything like this in the professional sporting world. I'm trying to think.
2: Yeah.
1: Even across the board.
2: Yeah. You sent through a little video as well that was the Collingwood players, and apparently someone was lip reading what they were saying. And basically the essence of their conversation, if the lip readers are to be believed, was they were all saying, yes, he said he'd been drinking, and yes, we could smell it on his breath, and yes, we think he topped up at halftime. That if that is the case, that just absolutely blows my mind. But I just keep going back to what that kid must be going through this week.
1: Yeah, because so Elijah Hollins, what we did know is that he was so close to not being in the AFL system. He's a really good player.
2: Right.
1: Like a top 10 drafted player, originally the Gold Coast before he went to Carlton. He's playing with his brother. So he was so close purely for alcohol issues of not being on a list anymore.
2: Right.
1: And then he was firming as this sort of redemption story because he's been really good. Like, he's been a very solid player. And then this happens. In saying that, we still don't know if it was absolutely 100% that was the reason, because they're saying that it was a mental health episode. But it's incredibly sad. Do you think this is another reminder that even elite AFL players, like, everyone has issues. And a lot of people have substance abuse issues.
2: Yeah.
1: If this is what it is. And this is a young kid by all reports. We got to interview him when he was coming through the system.
2: Okay.
1: He back in the day, because he was an Adelaide Crows fan.
2: Yeah.
1: And so there was a chance that he was going to go to Adelaide. It was before, it was the Riley Thilthorpe draft when they were really early. He was talked about that highly, that he might go with the first or second pick.
2: Yeah.
1: He's the most lovely kid I've ever spoken to as a kid coming through.
2: Really?
1: And he has this reputation for being an excellent young guy from a fantastic family.
2: Yeah.
1: Obviously, potentially battling some demons. It's really, and it's a real stark reminder of how hard things can be, even for elite athletes.
2: And I guess if there's performance anxiety involved, if he's leading up to a game feeling so anxious that the only way he knows how to deal with it or numb it is to drink alcohol, then, God, I just feel for him. And I think, you know, he's obviously got some work to do, and I hope that everything evolves. The question that everyone is asking, though, is how did no one notice?
1: Oh, that's the big thing. So and this is a conversation that sparked a lot of conversations. Is it on the welfare manager? Is it on some of his players? Like, his brother's here as well.
2: Is it on the coach?
1: Is it on the coach?
2: Is it on the assistant coach?
1: Is it on the captain? Is it on Patrick Cripps? Like, it's... oh, my gosh.
2: And why? And why did he not... He played three quarters, did he not?
1: Yeah.
2: And then they sat him on the bench in the last quarter. But how did it take three quarters of AFL football for someone to go, Elijah is not good? Can we take care of him? Can we sit him out?
1: So the AFL has been some outrageous things. This is... this might be one of the most extraordinary things I've seen.
2: Mm.
1: Because through all of the outrageous things that happens in the NRL,
2: yeah,
1: I've never seen or heard of something like this happening
2: before. Of someone playing under the influence. Yeah. Well, let's hope he gets the help he needs.
0: Jody and Hazy. In the morning.
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1: Can I ask this question on 13 24 10? What did you find under the couch?
2: Yes.
1: What did you find under the couch? Or chuck in bed. Could be under your bed as well. When you were cleaning up your property, what did you find? Because on the weekend, I decided enough was enough. We had this. We invested in a lovely couch. I just wanted it a nice couch. So we bit the bullet and we did it and we bought it, and now it just gets filthy. And I am that person who is contemplating putting plastic over the couch.
2: Oh, you're like an old school Italian couple.
1: I'm like a
2: I am
1: a 50s nonna who is thinking about covering up my couch because I love it so much.
2: Oh, nonna, I'm full. I'm full. You stay off the couch. You eat, you stay off the couch.
1: I'm thinking of banning all food on the couch. Don't eat on the couch. That's where I'm at. So on the weekend, I decided to wash all the cushion covers, and then we moved said couch to have a look underneath to vacuum just to make sure. Do you know what we found?
2: Oh, God.
1: And bearing in mind I have a six-year-old, I found no less than 13 icy pole sticks. 13, I tell you. I found a piece of jam toast that had hardened. It had been there that long. It was hard as a rock. And I also found a pair of six-year-old knickers. Like, what the hell?
2: How does that happen? How do you accidentally lose your underwear when you're a six-year-old?
1: Oh, I don't know. She's a bit of a nudist at heart, so yeah. She tends to ditch her underwear every opportunity she can get. So that is what we found under our couch.
2: Yeah, 13, wow.
1: 24, 10. What did you find under your couch? And when we confronted her and said, why are there 13 icy pole sticks under the couch? And she said, well, they're paddle pop sticks, so they're not mine. They must be Peyton's.
2: Oh, the plot thickens.
1: They couldn't possibly be me. Oh, man. Are your kids filthy animals like mine?
2: Can I ask, could this be the most disrespectful relationship that exists? Kids and couches.
1: Kids and couches.
2: Oh, unbelievable saints.
1: Come on.
2: I feel like my kids would take it if they could, if they were left to their own devices. I think that they'd soil the couch if they could, I think. They worry about food.
1: Do you have fabric or leather? Because a lot of parents invest in leather couches just so they can wipe them down, you know?
2: I think it used to be fabric, but now it's genuinely cardboard.
1: Right.
2: And all sorts of other horrendous things. It's it's disgusting.
1: Will you join me in the revolution that is putting plastic over the couch?
2: Yeah, I'm down for it. Do you go down the leather train like you mentioned?
1: Yeah.
2: Purely sacrificing, sweaty skin in summer just for the fact that you can actually clean it. It's not a deep, deep, deep stain.
1: Yeah, but they're so expensive though.
2: I know.
1: But now I'm at the
2: pleather.
1: Point. Yes, pleather.
2: Pleather or plastic over the couch?
1: 13 24 10. Give us a call. What did you find when you were cleaning out your home? What did you find under the bed, under the couch? Could be under anything.
2: Good morning, Leanne.
3: Hey, good morning.
1: What did you find under your son's bed, Leanne?
3: We on a regular basis sort of look under his bed to see if there was any treasures. And one of the times I found a nice little Glad bag because I gave up giving him little containers for his recess because he'd lose them.
1: Mm.
3: So I just put strawberries in a Glad bag.
1: Yeah.
3: And I thought he'd eaten them, but no, they were liquid strawberries under the bed.
1: That is so disgusting.
2: He was just aging them beautifully. How old was he then?
3: He was. I think it's cement. Oh, high school.
1: What? High school? So a teenage boy.
3: It doesn't get any better. The older they get, it doesn't get any better.
2: Teenage boys are the most disgusting things on the planet. And I can say that firmly because I used to be one of them.
1: Yeah. At what point, I wonder, Leanne, did he go, do you know what's a really good idea? I'm just going to ditch these strawberries under my bed.
2: Yeah.
3: Well, I said to him, why don't you give them to the dog?
1: Yeah.
3: Here's a thought. Throw them in the bin at school if you don't want to eat them.
2: Yeah, that's a good idea. The dog's like, how very dare you?
1: Yeah.
2: I'm above that.
1: Yeah, exactly. Hello, Emma.
4: Hello.
1: Hi, what'd you find?
4: So after about 12 months, we had resorted to the fact that my daughter's iPod had disappeared.
1: Yes.
4: This was about 10 years ago, and we moved out the lounge suite and out fell her iPod that we had not been able to find for 12 months.
2: Yeah. Do you know what? We're in a similar situation where we're hoping something like this happens because
1: what have you lost?
2: Mum and dad, we can't work out whether it was mum or dad, cracked it. at our oldest with his iPad. Mm. We hid the iPad and we have not been able to find that iPad for the best part of almost 12 months.
1: Isn't that the worst?
2: It will just pop up somewhere quite randomly.
1: Yeah, when you're like, right, that's it. I'm taking your iPad. And then you hide it and then you're like, oh, God, where did I put that?
2: When you hide it so well that you can't even remember where you put it yourself.
0: That's good. Jodie and Hazy. The most winners. To see the biggest stars in the world.
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16: Nathan, Nat and Sean. This is Nova. Come on,
17: boys, let's have a ball. Good morning, everybody. Happy Friday.
18: Good morning.
17: I know, isn't it exciting? We love a Friday, especially for us. It's the Friday before our holidays.
18: Oh, I feel like you're rubbing it in.
17: Even better. We are. Hey, if you're wondering what 9 lemons could bring to your life, you got to find out. How's that for a hook?
18: We're an educational show.
17: Aren't we just?
18: Kelsey Brown joins us as well. Of course, Kelsey was a former netball champion. She's just spent a whole lot of time in the US at the NBA Finals. You're going to hear her stories.
17: She got the dream gig. It's so wonderful. Plus, when money splits the family, you're going to hear a story about a kid who won lotto and how that turned out to be a bad thing.

0: A young person experiencing family violence, homelessness, or trauma can spend years waiting for a door to open. 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
2: 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While Gavin blissfully sleeps, this incredible bird, the ANZ Falcon, is on high alert. Yes, his ANZ Falcon watches 24/7, constantly on the lookout for fraud. 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

0: Breakfast, Nathan, Nat and Sean.
1: We got David Croft in the studio, the voice of F1, and we're not letting him go, actually, Crofty. We did need to talk about Oscar Piastri and what the hell went wrong.
2: What a fizzer.
1: Yeah. He didn't even get to do a proper lap.
3: No, he didn't. So he had problems coming out of the garage and onto the track for what they call the laps, the formation, sorry, not formation, laps to the grid. And his battery just was playing up a little bit. And he was trying to get that working and he was concentrating on that. His tyres were quite cold because the battery deployment wasn't kicking through and he wasn't going the speed he normally would. And he was on old crummy tyres. And he came out of turn four and then suddenly the battery started working again.
2: So it's kicked in.
3: Yeah, so he put his foot down and then he got a bit more of an extra boost and that got him spat out a little bit onto the stuff he shouldn't have been running on and then veering across.
2: It's like Sean driving his BT50.
1: Well, I was thinking about Joel with his
4: car. Yeah, I know. I'm here. Yeah, it's like me trying to reverse parallel when there's no other cars.
1: Oh, in another one.
2: Put your foot down. Oh, there we go.
3: Haven't you got a parking button, right, on your car? Because I'm assuming that friend that has a Mercedes was you.
4: Yeah, what? Yeah. Well, what would that button look like?
3: Well, it's
4: because
3: it's
4: my friend that sold me the car said, once you learn how to drive a bit better, I'll show you where the button is. And then he left the company. So I don't know where the button is.
3: Because it will park itself. Or...
4: will it?
1: Oh, Joel.
3: Can I give you another really good tip? Go and shop at Costco because they've got bigger parking spaces than supermarkets.
2: Oh, the answer,
4: great.
2: Obviously.
3: Yeah?
4: Great.
3: Yeah,
4: it's the way forward.
2: Yes, where are we going to park in an open field?
3: It's one of the reasons.
1: Bigger trolleys.
2: So,
1: big muffins.
2: So Oscar's fault or not?
3: About 60-40, to be fair, Oscar, and the problems that he was having. Look, it's just the most horrible way to start the season where a lot
2: of people
3: say... At
2: your home Grand Prix.
3: Mate, well,
2: and half the audience are there for you.
3: Half? I'd say at least... 7/8 were there.
1: Yeah.
3: I've never known Albert Park to be quieter than when Oscar Piastri had the crash. But he is a fine driver. He is a resilient human being, and I think he'll come back, you know, strong in China. But yeah, we didn't need that.
4: Yeah,
2: nobody wanted that.
3: I'm trying to find the words to you know, add to what's happening, and there were a lot of words with four letters that I knew I couldn't say.
4: You're a professional.
3: Exactly, but I think it rather summed up what everyone was feeling.
2: And I turned the coverage on at pretty much 30 seconds before this happened.
3: So
2: I'm like, I better turn it on, just see what's happening, and then it's like, and Oscar Piastri's out. It's like, deflation.
3: So it's your fault.
2: Yeah, no, I take full responsibility. That's true.
4: The 40% fault of the team, is it like a pilot? Do you yourself go around and do a check, or is that the team's responsibility?
3: No, so this is a lap to check the systems out, but you can't check the car necessarily. There's 80,000 different components on a Formula One car, so
4: you'd
3: probably be there for a long time.
4: But yeah, fair enough.
3: He was trying to sync the gears as well. You've got to do all the gear shift changes to sync them so that they're seamless. There's a lot going on.
2: Yes.
3: But he's capable of understanding what to do. It's just
2: he's done it before.
3: Yeah, it was just one of those things.
1: Oh yeah, wow.
2: It was horrible to witness. Yeah,
1: it was.
3: It was, and I haven't seen him yet, and I will go and see him in China, and we'll have a chat, and I'll probably talk cricket with him because that might be the one thing to cheer him up.
4: Everything but cars.
0: Nathan, Nat, and Sean on Nova. Hey, it's Olivia Rodrigo, 3-time Grammy winner. 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

0: Nova.
1: We've got Crofty with us. Now, Crofty, we've just been talking off air, but it's serious business, this movie business.
2: Yeah.
1: So Oscars on the weekend ahead. Really, you should be there.
2: Well, I should.
1: Because of the F1 movie, right?
2: And I'd like to think that the Film Guild of America have mucked up a little bit here because we're going to be in Shanghai.
3: Yes, you are.
2: And we can't finish the race and get over to LA for the Oscars. And the greatest, biggest grossing sports movie of all time, as nominated for Best Sound, is going to be without the person with the most sound in that film.
3: I'm furious. That would be amazing to go to because you will see a lot of people who will come up to talk to you about being in a movie.
2: Yeah, it's a bit weird, isn't it?
3: It's weird.
2: I'm gonna do a big clang here. Clang. When Brad Pitt and I were talking in Times Square.
3: Yeah.
2: And this was so
3: Did people
2: nice.
3: Get you mixed up?
2: Yeah, to be fair, they did. He's like,
4: I often make that mistake.
2: Yeah, so glad we're wearing different colour suits because otherwise we could be twins. He's like, what you do, you and Martin in this film, you legitimised everything we did. We wanted to make it real. And we're so glad that we got you guys to just legitimise it. And people have loved the movie. And I've only seen
4: this. I loved it.
2: Did you? Good.
4: Yes.
2: Because I think it's got something for everyone in there, yeah?
4: 100%. I don't even know how to park my car, but I love it. I mean, Brad Pitt probably helped.
1: I was going to say, something for everyone. Cars and Brad Pitt. Done.
4: Yeah. But it was great because it was just such a big, it was a huge blockbuster, just that appointment viewing type movie.
2: And they're talking about a sequel.
1: Amazing.
3: Oh, okay.
4: F2?
1: No.
2: Well, F2 would just sound rubbish.
4: That sounds like a shortcut in your keyboard.
2: F2 computer says no.
1: F1 harder. I don't know. What is it?
2: I don't know what it's going to be, but I got a bit drunk at the premiere and I gave Joe Kaczynski, the great director, some notes.
1: Yeah, great.
4: Some
1: feedback.
2: For a sequel, you need to fast forward into the future. Where Brad and Kate, they've had like a baby and the daughter is now ready to go racing and it's about Brad bringing his daughter, Sonny Hayes bringing his daughter into Formula One and we could make a massive
1: movie about that. Sean's out, obviously.
3: Yeah. Crofty, you just mentioned Brad Pitt, but we've been talking off air and the celebrity surrounding F1. Yeah. I wondered though, because you're going to Shanghai in China, do you meet celebrities there that you don't really know who they are? Because most of the people you name, we all know, but it's a different scenario.
2: The really tall basketball player.
3: Yeah.
2: Whose name is
3: Yao Ming.
2: Yao Ming, he comes.
1: Yes.
2: And then what we do is we stick him next to Anthony Davidson because it's really
1: amazing.
2: Because he's quite diddy and small. In fact, Ant met Darcy Moore. Darcy and Ant are talking and there is about 2 foot difference almost between the two of them. It's hilarious. We were just giggling away.
3: Oh, I love it.
2: Go to Pies, by the way.
3: No, you said go. You're Fremantle supporter the other day.
2: Yeah,
3: on the
2: true.
3: Just swapped, don't you?
2: I've changed my allegiance.
3: Joel has four teams, so it's fine.
2: So the Pies are apparently looking for fans with teeth, and I've fitted into
1: what
2: that
1: a nice deal. Improvement it'll be for them.
2: Who's your team, Joel?
1: Mountains.
4: Well, I go for Fremantle. I go for Richmond. I go for Geelong.
1: Adelaide.
4: Don't I? Adelaide. Yeah.
3: Sydney.
4: I go for Adelaide. And I go for Sydney. So I've got five teams. I go wherever the money is. So Adelaide Crows have paid me to do a few of their corporate gigs. So I give them a
3: little got a scarf.
4: Chookers, good luck every now and then.
2: You sound a bit like Prince Albert of Monaco, who I spoke to.
4: Thank you.
2: You do.
1: I don't know. It's a compliment. Keep going.
4: Oh, okay.
2: I'm going somewhere with this one. We're on a boat and I got talking to him and what do you say to Prince Albert of Monaco? So I said, well, who are you cheering for this weekend? Well, I don't like to give names. I just like to cheer for...
1: Oh, he didn't know any.
2: I like to cheer for the home guy. I said, yeah, but that's about 19 drivers.
1: Exactly.
2: You've not exactly
1: narrowed nominally it down. Live in Monaco for tax reasons.
2: Get off the fence, mate, and give me a name. Well, Lewis Hamilton could do well. Yes, he could.
3: Yeah. How big was the boat? Yeah. You said a boat.
2: The boat was quite
3: big. It was a ship or a boat?
1: Whose boat was it?
2: It wasn't his boat.
1: Yeah.
2: It wasn't his boat.
1: But if he's a guest on it, you know it's a big boat.
4: Yeah, was Charlene there?
2: Charlene wasn't there that night, but there was a legendary night in Monaco back in about 2016 where we... Yeah. the Sky crew were on a boat, and we were having a bit of a party, and there was a really boring boat next to us. and there was this lady on there just looking a bit bored, and we're like, come over to our boat, we're having a dance, come on, you know, come and meet us all.
4: Yeah.
2: And she did. And it was Princess Charlene.
4: Wow.
2: And we didn't realise until she came on board, so she came for the party.
1: Yeah. She was a former Olympic swimmer, right?
2: She was.
1: Did she swim over? How good would that have been? Just like knocked out a couple of hundred freestyles.
2: She couldn't cope with the Monaco Harbour. You do not want to go swimming there.
4: Okay.
1: Noted. Okay. I will remember that next time I'm there. Thank you so much, Crofty. It is always such a joy.
4: You're
1: and
4: a
1: you
4: legend.
1: Come and we everybody loves you being here.
2: Oh, I love
1: come back. We'll
2: you
1: see
2: guys
1: you
2: too.
1: Again.
2: Anytime. I just love working in an environment where everyone is giggly and happy and having a
1: oh,
2: great
1: yeah, we're
2: time.
1: We're a bunch
4: where's
1: of
4: that?
1: Idiots.
4: Where's that?
0: Yeah.
5: Nathan.
6: Nat.
5: And Sean.
7: Nova.
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0: across this funny story on the Journal of Instagram. It's basically about a family that was removed from a flight over an airline flight over body odour complaints.
1: An entire family.
0: I've got some audio of it.
2: A family from Detroit outraged after being kicked off their flight over a complaint about their hygiene.
3: There's no body odor that we have. There's nothing wrong with us.
2: The Adler family briefly boarded before they were asked to get off because passengers were complaining about their body odor.
3: We don't have odor, okay? Nobody here has odor.
1: Oh, that's so embarrassing.
4: Why would they do the news?
1: Imagine the pressure. Your kids at school now, when they go to school, if everyone's seeing that Detroit news that night. Your kids are going to go through hell.
5: Stinky family.
0: The family did include a 19-month-year-old daughter, so whether it was that. But the last quote is funny from the father.
5: Yeah.
0: Says, the father says the airline never explained which member of the family supposedly smelled. Do you think they could have smelled it themselves?
1: Probably the dad.
4: Yeah, it's the dad. Yeah.
1: The guy that was on the news.
4: Yeah, we don't have odour.
0: There's nothing worse than bad odours in small spaces like aeroplanes.
1: Yeah. Isn't it weird to, like, I say this, I'm ashamed of myself, but obviously no names, but like the only person I remember from, you know, really, other than probably one good mate, that I remember from grade one was a smelly kid.
5: Yeah. You never forget a smelly kid.
1: I remember the
5: kid.
1: Name.
5: Yeah.
1: No,
0: Don't say it.
1: No, I'm not going to say
4: it. Throw him under the bus.
1: Imagine that. Isn't that bad? That's the one thing that sticks in my brain from when I was 5 years old.
0: That's a bit sad.
5: Yeah.
0: Because that's not even BO at that age. That one is that kick in.
1: I don't know what that was.
5: BO and mouth breath, like bad mouth breath.
0: Oh, bad breath is the worst.
1: Yeah, you certainly
5: remember. We know a few people have had that. Like you and I have bonded over someone who has that, Lutzi.
0: Who's that? Don't mention names.
5: No, I can't mention names.
1: No, don't mention names. We have to.
5: Because it stands out straight away when someone has bad breath.
0: Yes.
1: No one in our group,
0: I think,
1: by the way.
0: Some people get that when their body's eating themselves breath. What's that called? Ketonic?
1: Yes.
0: You know that really bad breath?
1: It's coming from the depths.
0: Yes, it's like they're eating.
1: That's not garlic. That's coming from the deep in your intestines.
0: Yeah.
1: That sort of something's festering down there.
0: And even really bad, like meant to be nice smells that are gross. Like really nice, like really cheap perfumes.
5: Too much perfume. Yeah, too much tacky perfume.
0: It's really disgusting.
5: Yeah. what do you want to do here, Susan? 13, 24, 10.
1: Oh, you want to get some calls?
5: Yeah, you want to get some calls.
0: Yeah, yeah, yeah.
5: Stuck with the stink. You've been stuck with the stink. Any stink. Yeah.
0: What's been the worst thing that you've been around?
5: Yeah, yeah.
1: I mean, human related or just?
5: Yeah, we'll take animals.
1: Just stenches.
5: Let's go stenches.
0: Anything, yeah. Just smell. I've got a really sensitive nose too. I pick up really bad odours quickly.
1: Yeah, I get BO a lot.
0: I don't smell it. I sit right next to you. Yeah.
1: No.
4: Yeah, that's what I was thinking.
1: Nick,
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0: Lutzy and Susie O'Neill.
1: Nick, you were really fired up this morning when you came in.
2: Yeah. It was a bad night in my household last night. So you guys know, obviously, I'm living with the in-laws, right?
3: Yeah.
2: And we're looking for a property, okay? Mm. We've sold our property down south, but it settles a little bit later. Mm-hmm. We found a property and we've done a couple of, you know, we've seen it twice now. We're pretty keen on
1: it. You've seen it twice.
2: Yeah, we're going back today.
1: Oh, don't seem too eager.
2: Well, no, I'm not going to get too much into that. Okay. Anyway, things are looking good. Things are looking good.
3: Guys, you know you're on radio.
2: Yeah,
3: right
2: I know.
3: People can hear you.
2: I get a call from our broker yesterday who happens to be a friend of mine. Mm. Now, bear in mind, I've already owned a house before, so my credit score has been fine. And he says, hey, mate, got an issue. Mm. You've got a mark on your credit score. For those that don't know what a credit score is, it's essentially what the banks look at to see your record so you can either borrow money for a car or a house or whatever it may be.
1: Mm.
2: Says, you got a mark saying you have an outstanding telecommunications bill. I'm like, what? Hmm. Okay. And he goes, here's the company. I won't say the name, but you call this company and we'll just try and get to the bottom of it. I call this company and he goes, sorry, they pick up. I give him my name. Oh, yeah, you owe us $1,600. How do you want to pay it?
1: $1,600?
2: And I'm like, for what, sorry? What bill is this? When is this for? And then he says the name of the phone care provider who I have not been with since 2017.
3: Right, but you have been with them.
2: I've been with them, but not since 2017. There was a dispute back in 2017, but I went into the shop at Indro there and I sorted out with them. And they said, yep, all done. But this didn't come up until 2022. Like, I've already owned a property. Everything's been fine. So I said, mate, I want to speak to your manager. Like, what is going on? He left, put me on hold for a couple of minutes, comes back. Oh, we've made a mistake.
3: Oh, so you didn't know.
1: Good.
2: We've made a mistake. Oh, actually, that debt is no longer owing. We'll get rid of it.
1: Thank God.
2: And I go, okay, great, because I'm looking to buy a property, so I probably need to put an offer in the next 24 hours. And they say, oh, it's going to take 30 days
3: what?
2: For this to clear off your credit score. But I was like, but you guys made the mistake, and I haven't been with that phone care provider since 2017, so clearly it's been paid and everything's fine, and this has been an issue from them to you or whoever. And they said 30 days is the quickest it can move.
3: Who needs the credit score?
2: Me. The bank, one of the lenders.
3: The bank. Can you explain to the bank?
2: So I got a letter from them. So I had to I was on the hold to them, calling them. It kept hanging up. How's this though? They also said, this specific debt collector company said, we will take a donation though, if you want. Like, we'll
3: what
2: take
3: do you mean?
2: A voluntary donation. Like, you don't owe money anymore, but we'll take a donation.
1: And will that make it things go faster?
2: No. I was like, this isn't a charity.
1: What?
3: What do you mean?
1: Why would you do a donation?
2: I don't know. I thought this thing was a scam. I had a few calls in 22 from these people, and I said, no, that's sorted. And then someone who'd call and say, you know, $1,600, like, you feel like it's a scam.
1: Yeah.
2: So you hang up on them, you block their number. And then when they act like this, you sort of realize you're asking for my money straight away. Then you tell me that there was an issue. It's going. Then you ask for any voluntary money.
1: Is it a scam?
2: No, it's legit. Okay. It's all legit, and it's on my record. So now it won't go away for up to 30 days, and I've got a letter from them to give to our broker to pass to the banks to say, hey,
1: this is fine.
3: All right.
2: The banks will not take it.
1: Really?
2: The banks say, provided that there is a blemish on your name, a mark on your name, there's nothing we can do.
1: They just have set rules, black and white.
2: Black and white.
1: No grey.
2: And it's like, but they made a mistake and they're taking it off, and so we can't. So now we're going back to this property today.
1: Oh, no.
2: And I don't know what to do. It's like we can't do anything. It could come off in a week, but up to 30 days is the quickest.
1: In Brisbane, the property's probably not going to be there in 30 days.
2: No, exactly. I wouldn't have thought so.
3: I wouldn't think so.
2: It's booming pretty fast. But I didn't even, there was no issue. They made the mistake and it doesn't get taken off straight away.
1: So angry.
2: Oh.
1: I'm so angry for you.
2: I couldn't believe it.
3: I usually just borrow off Susan when this happens
2: actually,
3: to
2: yeah.
3: me.
2: Well, that's
1: how much do you need?
0: Lutzy and Susie O'Neill on Nova. From breaking streaming records around the world to selling out arenas across North America, Europe and Australia.
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14: Now, it's never ideal if on the eve of the season proper, as in round one, your club's on the front page of the Herald Sun. That's the case today for the Hawks.
15: Not great.
14: Because their vice-captain or former vice-captain now, Dylan Moore and Connor McDonald, found themselves in strife on a pre-season trip. Uh-oh. Here's Dylan McDonald last night on, sorry, Dylan Moore last night on the news.
16: Yeah, I was in the US. I was out having a few drinks and made a foolish mistake, decided to get on a scissor lift, and next thing I know, the cops are there telling me to get off, and I got off, and the next thing I know is I'm in police custody. Yeah, it's something that I'll always regret. A foolish mistake has led into a night in a jail cell and many regrets.
17: Oh, I mean, the American police don't muck around,
14: they don't.
17: But is it that bad? What did he do?
14: A little ride
4: get
14: on
4: down,
14: it.
4: Dylan.
14: Well, trespass first and foremost, so you can't be trespassing, I guess.
17: Frowned upon?
14: You can't.
4: That one's illegal.
17: So what did he break into, like a construction site?
14: I assume so, yeah. I haven't seen the lay of the land. But look,
15: they look fun.
17: What's a scissor lift? Is that just like the cherry picker?
15: Yeah, you know the ones where, rather than the big single arm, it just goes straight up.
17: Mm. Yeah, like a cherry picker.
15: Yeah.
17: And he got sent to jail.
15: Can you imagine?
17: Well, what were they doing leaving the key in it, surely?
14: Onus is on the
17: Don't leave the key in that.
14: Okay.
17: Someone sees it and goes, that looks fun.
15: Can I get you to represent me in court?
14: I dare say there were a few sheets to the wind because you don't just lock somebody up for...
15: That's what I thought, like locked up overnight and then...
14: He's been stripped of the vice captaincy, which is quite consequential, like, sorry, see ya.
15: Also,
17: all for a joyride on a scissor lift.
15: Can you imagine, like, you woke up on the weekend with the demons the other week, right? After your
14: not
15: shenanigans.
14: With the football club, the actual demons.
15: Right. but you imagine the demons over the Christmas period when he's come back. That flight home. No. When's it going to get out?
14: And having to go in and tell the coach.
17: So how did everyone find out today?
14: Well, Mitch Cleary from Seven News broke the story last night.
17: Mitch Cleary needs to just leave them alone.
14: Oh, he's doing his job.
17: Okay. All right, Mitch, you party pooper. It was 3 months ago.
14: I would argue they probably should have ripped the Band-Aid off in November when it happened.
17: Yeah, no, but now they've got away with it for 3 months. Let them have.
15: That's even worse. Now there's like a big black cloud over the club.
17: Now they're all in trouble.
14: Do you know what they could do,
15: They lost last week. Like, it's not
14: they
15: a great...
14: Could, they should do a sponsorship with Kennards.
17: Yes.
15: They should.
17: They make the job easy. Isn't
14: don't
17: that
14: you think? Kennards make the job easy.
15: As the players run out, they all come out on scissors.
14: Through the banner.
15: You know what? And actually lean into it.
14: Through the banner.
15: Through the banner.
14: Yeah. I like
17: it. You know, they don't like having fun with things like this.
15: No, but I think if you lean into it,
14: embrace it.
17: Did the club know at the start, or did the club just find out too?
15: We don't know.
14: No, the club knew at the start. That's the thing. They're sort of in a bit of strife. Not strife, but they've been criticised for not sort of fessing up, because now it's all anyone's talking about on the eve of, as I say, the season proper, rather than ripping the Band-Aid off in November.
15: Imagine being the person at the club. Like, is that the coach? Is that the GM? Would you just be like, let's just let's just keep this.
17: Who's told Mitch Cleary? They've got a snitch in there.
15: They do. Oh, here we go.
14: They got a scissor lift snitch.
17: They got a snitch into the Hawks.
15: Do you want to go down to Dingley today? Line them up.
17: Care.
15: Try and find the snitch.
17: I don't care enough about
14: you should roll in on a scissor lift.
17: Doot, doot.
15: I'm here to find the snitch.
17: There's a snitch in there. Someone's dogged him.

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1: Are you dating a feral?
2: 13-24-10 is our number, Melbourne. It is time to throw your partner under. Are you dating a feral? What do they do that is disgusting?
0: You are lucky. You date one clean man.
3: Well, I was going to say, he's not a feral. Does he do anything feral? Anything at all?
0: Paulie puts his shoes on as soon as he gets out of bed. That's crazy. He doesn't walk around bare feet at all.
2: He thinks he's got soft feet.
3: Okay.
0: Is that why?
2: Yeah. He thinks he's got soft feet. Everything hurts his feet. Yeah.
0: Will he walk around in a...
2: Tell you what, it's quite icky. That gives you the ick. A man getting up and putting his shoes straight on.
0: Will he walk around in a thick sock?
2: No, he won't walk around in a sock. Oh, no. If I walk around in socks...
3: What about
2: he's like,
3: slipper?
2: Be careful, don't fall down the stairs.
3: A slipper?
2: No, he doesn't wear a slipper.
3: I love a slipper.
2: No, so he's not a slipper guy.
0: Hang on. He'll get out of bed and go either straight to the shower, or if he's going downstairs to make coffee, he'll put full shoes on.
2: Yeah. He'll get in the shower.
0: Tie the laces.
2: Get dressed. Shoes on. Yeah.
0: I need to walk around with my feet dry.
2: He's very rarely in bare feet. Sometimes, but it's a good day to be alive if he's.
0: What about like he lived in Byron for a few years? Was it a?
2: He's a shoe guy. Oh, Byron was way worse for him because like I'm a barefoot bandit.
0: Yeah,
2: but Byron like the roads are rough.
0: Yeah,
2: it's like oh no.
0: So Crocs.
2: He was permanently in shoes in Byron.
0: Just all of a sudden, what about on the beach?
2: Oh yeah, he's a shoe guy.
0: On the beach.
2: Well, not if he was swimming, but if we went for a big morning walk on the beach, he'd be in his trainers. No, I'm a barefoot gal.
3: Yeah.
0: Take this the right way, but I want to see his feet. 13,
2: they're
0: 24,
2: lovely
0: 10.
2: Because they're so soft and well kept. Never stood in a rock in his life.
0: Let's set up a Lego course for him to run over.
2: No, he wouldn't cope. He wouldn't cope. The carry-on. Even if he is in bare feet and I'm like, oh, like there's Uber Eats or something out the front. He's like, we have a perfectly, you've seen our
0: yeah,
2: front.
0: Yeah.
2: It's like paint, like. Bluestone.
0: It's like they've just done
2: something?
0: The re-gravel for the Formula One job. It's smooth like, as.
2: Yeah. Oh, he's like, I don't have shoes on. I can't congregate.
3: No, you can.
2: I'm
3: surely.
2: Like, in our own front lawn.
0: Hello, nah, Joe. Are you dating a feral?
4: Oh, guys, morning. Great show. Oh, I've got a date in a feral. She cuts her nails on the basement, leaves them where my toothbrushes are.
2: No.
3: Leaves the nails there.
2: No, that's
4: I
2: just disgusting.
4: I actually found one on my toothbrush the other morning.
3: On your toothbrush?
0: Yeah.
4: She just cuts them and leaves them there and it just floats.
2: Do you bring it up or do you just let her go?
4: Oh, no, I bring it up, but I'm so used to it now. I just bloody clean it and just get on with my life.
0: Oh, that's marriage.
2: Now, other people's
0: bite your tongue, move on.
2: Fingernails is
3: but on
2: revolting.
3: Your toothbrush.
0: Well, that's... near it.
3: No, now you said you found one on your toothbrush.
4: Yeah, I found one on my toothbrush, yeah.
3: You could have used that as a toothpick.
2: But, I mean, how quickly are her nails growing? She's doing that every day.
0: Now even when I shave, I have the Dyson next to me so I can get little hair clippings straight away.
2: Oh, yeah, quite that's gross. Well, that's an in-shower job in our house.
3: What, shaving?
2: Yeah, I don't want it in the sink.
3: But what about if you're clipping your...
0: Yeah.
3: Whatever.
2: I think sometimes he does that outside. Clipping, like if he's using an electric beard trimmer.
3: Clipping your hair.
0: What about if he's clipping his... is that an outside... That's not an outside job.
3: Outside? Out in the
0: wild? Out in the wild.
2: I don't know about that.
0: Would he have shoes on for that? Because that's not a good look.
2: I don't know about
0: There's
2: that.
0: There's a nude man with a razor and shoes on in the front.
3: Oh,
0: yeah.
3: God. Mm.
0: Hello, Erin.
5: Good
2: that's
5: morning,
2: really got
5: guys.
2: Me wondering.
5: How are you?
3: Morning, Erin.
2: Good, Erin.
0: All right, you married a feral?
5: I was married to a feral,
3: oh,
5: yes.
3: Oh, no. What happened? He
5: was a military man, so he would always shower at work. He would use the excuse, like, I've got to do my personal training in the morning, so I don't need to shower before I go to work and put the uniform on. And then he'd come home and be like, oh, I've already showered, so I don't need to shower again.
2: So
5: and then he...
2: Never shower at home?
5: Very rarely. The only way I'd get him to shower at home or have a bath at home was when we had kids. I'd be like, oh, your son wanted to have a bath, get in the bath with him. And the most disgusting thing is that he'd never clean his ears.
2: Oh!
3: Was it waxy?
0: I love cleaning the ears. I love going to the doctor and getting them flushed out.
3: So do I.
2: So
0: you ever had that?
3: Syringe,
0: oh, yeah.
2: Wait,
0: incredible.
2: Do you believe that he was showering at all, Erin? Was he actually showering at work?
5: I couldn't say. I didn't know. But he would come home and he'd be stinky. And I'd be like, your son wants a bath. Get in the bath. But the ear thing was the most disgusting thing. It was terrible.
0: Yeah, right.
2: There's nothing better than a hot shower.
0: I'll pick a shower over a sleep. I love it.
3: You have seven a day.
0: I have three a day.
3: That's a lot.
0: And one at the airport if we're traveling.
3: That's a lot of shit.
2: When do you have your three? Have you one when you get up to go to work?
0: Yeah.
2: Then when's the second one?
0: About midday, like at home.
2: You have a midday shower.
0: Like, I'll reset for the
3: You're
0: afternoon.
3: You're responsible for Melbourne's water restrictions.
0: No, I'm quick in there.
3: Could come into force
2: soon. What are you having a midday shower for?
0: Just to reset for the afternoon.
2: You haven't done anything besides sit here and then go home and have a nap.
0: Emma, that's good morning.
3: Isn't she?
2: Oh, that's because he's woken up again. So he has one every time he wakes up. Then Emma, he has an afternoon nap and has another shower.
0: Are you dating a feral?
6: Yes, I am. What's I'm actually married to the feral.
2: Yeah. What does he do?
6: He grows his toenails so long that when he walks, he has to point his toes up so they don't touch the floor.
2: That's
3: how do they go
2: revolting.
3: In a pair of shoes?
6: Look, I don't know. He's a size 13, so I think two sizes are for toenails.
2: Oh, that's
0: imagine
2: so
0: when he's
2: icky.
0: In the shop and they get out that little metal measurer.
2: So he has to walk like he's in little elf shoes.
0: Yes,
2: with his little toes.
0: Imagine
2: turned.
0: Him sneaking up on someone. You'd hear the tap of the nail.
2: Yeah.
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1: 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Got a power outage through Inogra. Traffic signals may be affected. Break down Logan Motorway westbound before the Wembley Road off ramp at Berrinbah. Speed down to 60. And lights on flash in Mount Warren Park, Mount Warren Boulevard at Bodezard Beenleigh Road. Roadworks continue. Rosewood Marburg Road through Rosewood and Tallagalla and the Warrego Highway through Carrollie and through Riverview as well. Riverside Expressway and Coronation Drive travelling well into town early. 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To the weather, partly cloudy today in the top of 27, right now 15 on Nova 106.9.
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3: Good morning, Susie Thompson with you. An incredible rescue in Venezuela where a man's been pulled from the rubble in good condition 8 days after the twin earthquakes devastated the nation. Almost 2,300 people are confirmed dead. Tens of thousands remain missing. A co-founder of Australia's Jewish Council has told the Royal Commission into Anti-Semitism she faced a wave of abuse for opposing the war in Gaza. Sarah Schwartz says she's been called a traitor and targeted by Holocaust-related slurs.
4: Abuse that I receive from both far-right and neo-Nazi actors, but also from pro-Israel advocates. Those actors target Jewish people like me who stand up for Palestinian freedom and justice. They question our Jewishness.
3: The Albanese government has rejected claims it relies solely on artificial intelligence to assess aged care claims. Aged care minister Sam Rayse told Parliament human intervention is already involved.
5: The integrated assessment tool uses qualified human assessors to complete the clinical assessments, and that is then used to apply the aged care rules so that we have a system that is fair for every single Australian.
3: And a second man has been charged over his alleged role in a failed people smuggling venture. The 30-year-old Chinese national will face court today. Nova Sport is next.
2: Nova Sport.
6: The Socceroos have touched down in Dallas as the countdown continues to their clash with Egypt. They've adjusted their training times to bring themselves in line with a slightly earlier game time. While England has won their way into the round of 16, beating DR Congo 2-1. Lachlan Galvin says he's hoping to absorb as much as he can as he touched down in Blues camp ahead of the Origin decider. He was invited to learn from the best in the NRL ahead of the clash. And you're up to date on Nova.

0: Tonight on Birds of the World. While Gavin blissfully sleeps, this incredible bird, the ANZ Falcon, is on high alert. Yes, his ANZ Falcon watches 24/7, constantly on the lookout for fraud. So should a fraudster use Gavin's card details while he snores, his ANZ Falcon will swoop in. ANZ Fraud Protection. Now it's personal. Falcon is a registered trademark of Fairizer Corporation.
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23: 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There's a car broken down at Upper Coomera M1 northbound. It's on the shoulder after Foxwell Road with minor delays. Lights on flash at Mount Warren Park, Mount Warren Boulevard at Beaudesert at Beanley Road, and there's a car broken down at Berrinba Logan Motorway westbound before the Wembley Road off-ramp, speed limit down to 60. The Domain half-year sale has been extended. Until Monday, take a further 10% off the already reduced Sealy Posturepedic Crown Jewel mattress range. Hurry, must end Monday. Heading for a top of 27 today and partly cloudy on Nova 106.9.
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26: Good morning, Ash Gardner with you. Australia's e-safety commissioner has revealed social media platform X fought to keep content from the Bondi Beach terror attack on the platform. It comes as the Royal Commission into Anti-Semitism continues. We could be on the brink of an MND breakthrough. A new drug developed in Queensland could transform motor neuron disease into a manageable chronic condition. Experts say the drug is set to be tested on patients in 5 years. The countdown to game day is on with less than 24 hours to go until the Socceroos World Cup showdown against Egypt in Dallas. The Aussies have held their final training session before the do or die clash. It's just the third time Australia has made the knockout round. A story of survival in Venezuela. A man has been pulled alive from beneath a collapsed car park 8 days after twin earthquakes rocked the country. The death toll has now climbed more than 2,000, while thousands more remain missing. And it's been revealed Taylor Swift and Travis Kelce donated $26 million to at least 20 charities this week ahead of their reported wedding in New York. It's been a hive of activity at Madison Square Garden, where the nuptials are expected to take place. Nova Sport is next.
27: 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There are track closures on the Beenleigh and Gold Coast lines. 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
26: The Blues have confirmed they won't bring another player into camp today to replace Ethan Strange as he monitors an ankle injury. He rolled his ankle during the side's training session yesterday. Matt Burton, the most likely player to rejoin the squad should he be ruled out. Alex de Minaur has cruised through to the next round at Wimbledon after a straight sets win. After her first round win over Serena Williams, Maya Joint has been knocked out in the second round, going down in three sets. Kimberly Birrell also bundled out of the tournament. And you're up to date on Nova.
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32: Happy Friday, 6 o'clockers. We're 4 minutes after six on the 3rd of July. Morning, Oshasina.
33: Morning, Matt Baisley.
32: I feel like you're just baiting me now. I feel like...
33: What are you talking about?
32: Especially after yesterday at this time, talking about your hairstyles and your headbands, and I copped a little bit of heat for critiquing what you look like, and now... you've come in wearing one of my favourite shirts that you own. And I know you're doing it just to get a reaction out of me.
33: And clearly it is working.
32: It works.
33: Can I explain what the shirt is?
32: Yeah.
33: So it's what they call an up vintage or a...
32: Okay.
33: When you take an old piece of clothing and then you change it a bit. So I got this in Japan. It's a Ralph Lauren shirt, men's shirt. But they've added some ruffles to the top of it. So it's pinstripe. It's blue, pink and white pinstripe. And then it's got this blue and white and black ruffling going up where the buttons are all the way up and down. And what did you think I looked like?
32: Well, you look like Harry. When Harry and Lloyd in Dumb and Dumber dressed up in their tuxedos and went to the fancy party.
33: Minus the top hat.
32: Minus the top hat. You need a top hat and I think a cane and it would complete the look completely. But it is giving Dumb and Dumber and I love it so much. And I know, because you wore it when we were having a Teams meeting a couple of weeks ago when we should have been paying attention and listening to our bosses. I'm just Googling images and sending it of you compared to Harry from Dumb and Dumber. And I had a feeling it was going to make an appearance in this 2 weeks and it hasn't. I love it so much.
33: I was like, when should I do it? When should I surprise him with this shirt that he love hates so much? And I thought, you know what, Friday, this is, I want you to go into the weekend remembering this.
32: But I
33: want
32: can't
33: it
32: talk.
33: Burnt into your head.
32: Because I'm full golf outfit today. I got a tee time.
33: Oh, so are you going to play?
32: Yeah.
33: Is that what tee time means?
32: I got a tee time. I've got to leave straight. I'm playing with the big boss of programming here at Nova.
33: Oh, can you put in a good word for our show?
32: Why do you think I said yes? Do you think I want to hang out with programmers?
33: Hey,
32: absolutely not.
33: How good's your drive? Is that right? Have I done that right?
32: Yeah, you have. It's not great. So,
33: okay.
32: You know,
33: because I was like, could you do a goal, like a bet of, hey, if I do a...
32: Oh, longest drive.
33: Yeah.
32: Yeah, and if I outdrive the big boss...
33: We get the
32: permanent show. Somewhere.
33: We won't replace your favourite shows,
32: but we'll find
33: a spot. Yeah, okay.
32: You know what? I'll float that idea and see how it goes.
33: Yeah, great.
32: I'll probably get asked to leave.
33: Grammars? Hey,
32: absolutely not.
33: How good's your drive? Is that right? Have I done that right?
32: Yeah, you have. It's not great. So,
33: okay.
32: You know,
33: because I was like, could you do a goal, like a bet of, hey, if I do a...
32: Oh, longest drive.
33: Yeah.
32: Yeah, and if I outdrive the big boss...
33: We get the
32: permanent show.

0: 11 after 6, you're on Nova with Mel and Maddie. That $200 to spend at Strike Bowling just around the corner.
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2: All right, let's have a look at what's been trending online in the last 24 hours. I really hate reporting on these things, but you got to say it.
0: Mm-hmm.
2: Bet's Shoes is trending because the Australian shoe retailer has gone into administration, closing more than half of their stores in the process. They've been going for 134 years.
0: That sucks. And you know, people losing their jobs. That's why it sucks.
2: I know. And that's all you think about is because they said they're going to go on to an online. So they're not closing all of their stores, but a majority of them. And they're going to go to an online store format. And it's just like what you said. It's just people losing their jobs. My sister worked at Betts. That was her first casual job, you know. So it's like it's your opportunity to get into the workforce with a casual, and it's also full-time work that's gone. And, yeah, it's really sad.
0: I still

0: I feel like those shoes, unless you're buying the same like brand and model of shoe every single time, is something that you might need to physically put on. Like,
1: you know,
0: because sizing's so different across so many different brands.
1: You're so right. And even still, I think that a style of shoe, depending on what the make is, can be different at a store, you know. Especially with women, if it's strappy, then you might be a lower size because your foot's going to slide if it's a heel. Like, just all those things. I always find that I prefer to go in store to try on shoes.
0: Shoe chat. Love it.
1: Oh, me too. Shall we talk about milk labelling penalty?
0: What is that?
1: Oh, I know. That's trending. So it's been said that Lactales Australia, PTYLTD, allegedly, sorry, it's all alleged, made false or misleading representations in their labelling, saying it was fresh milk, but it actually had some powdered milk in it.
0: Lactales, woo!
1: Which lactose chat? Who's intolerant? 13, 24, 10. I found out I was intolerant.
0: Of what? Just milk or?
1: Just life. No, I remember that I did like a gastroscopy and an endoscopy.
0: Yeah.
1: And the doctor called me and he's like, oh, so it turns out that you do have an intolerance to lactose. And I was like, doctor, how long do I have? This is the worst news you could have told me. So then I went home and I had a glass of milk and I felt fine. So apparently it's a scale. It's a scale thing.
0: Okay.
1: Anyway, I was thinking to myself, when you buy milk in Australia anyway, you know, not the long life milk, but when you're just purchasing fresh milk, I never check the ingredients.
0: No, you just think it's milk.
1: You just think it's milk.
0: It's milk.
1: Do they label it on... that got me wondering, do they label ingredients on milk and I've just never paid attention?
0: They must. Well, when you're talking in that dairy space, that's why you very rarely will see anything called ice cream anymore. Because not legally you can't call it ice cream unless it's made with a certain amount of actual cream. So most of the ice creams in the tubs, there's only, I reckon there's maybe two or three. If you go to the supermarket and you get a tub of vanilla ice cream, most of it's not even called ice cream on the labelling because it's not enough actual cream in
1: it. So what do they call it?
0: Frozen dessert or something along those lines. Like it'll look like an ice cream tub, but it actually isn't called ice cream.
1: I have not paid attention to that. I'm going to go check that out the next time I'm at the shops.
0: Yeah. Think of me when you're in the frozen section. Just saying
1: I will.
0: That.
1: And I'll be like, oh. Steph will be like, why have we got all these tubs? Research, babe, research. The other thing that is trending, this is great, Demonor. Australian Alex Demonor has raced into the third round at Wimbledon with a straight sets victory over French veteran Adrian Manarino.
0: Great pronunciation.
1: Oh, did I do that right?
0: It sounded amazing. I don't know if it's right or not, but it sounded
1: good. Yeah, me either. Mm. And then Demonor's third round opponent will be either Poland's Kamil Majerzak or American Zach Zvader.
0: Not as strong, the Majerzak. Not as strong, but...
1: Yeah, but maybe I did it right and I just didn't do it with the same confidence.
0: And bad news for our fave from the other day. Maya Joint, who got knocked out in round
1: Why?
0: Two. She got knocked out. She got
1: knocked
0: out. Yeah.
1: They
0: say she might have played her grand final against Serena in round one. But yeah, she got knocked out, I'm pretty sure, in straight sets overnight.
1: I need to see
0: as
1: if
0: well.
1: She's replied to my Instagram message.
0: Mel
1: DM'd
0: her.
1: Remember how I sent her a message?
0: Yeah. Has she seen it, at least, if she hasn't replied?
1: Oh, that would be so... I would rather she didn't see it than see it and not reply.
0: What did you write?
1: I was being cool. I was like, be cool, Mel.
0: How deep into your Instagram messages? How many people have you DM'd since then?
1: No, it's... You know what I'm like, Matt. I don't reply to people.
0: Oh, okay. People are messaging you.
1: Yeah.
0: You're not replying.
1: And they're my friends and I haven't even responded. I said, hey, Mayo, congratulations. We just covered your win on the Mal and Maddie show on Nova. We're so excited and right behind you. Kiss, kiss. No response.
0: $200 for you to spend at Strike Bowling next.
2: Yes. Mal and Maddie for breakfast.
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2: 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Brisbane traffic.
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4: Lights on flash at Mount Warren Park, Mount Warren Boulevard and Bodes at Beenleigh Road, and there's a car broken down on the Logan Motorway westbound before the Wembley Road off-ramp through Berrinba. The speed limit as you're getting past it has been reduced to 60. Also got a breakdown for Southern Cross Way, southbound on the left shoulder after east-west arterial coming through Hendra, and a broken down car at Parkinson for Logan Motorway westbound on the shoulder after Mount Lindsay Highway that's causing some minor delays for traffic. A huge range of TVs are on sale at JB Hi-Fi. Add a soundbar of the same brand and score an extra 20% off this week at JB Hi-Fi. Heading for a top of 27 today. Partly cloudy conditions on Nova 106.9.
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0: Yeah, 6:20 is the time. $200 to spend at Strike Bowling is yours right now. 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

0: You're on Nova with Mel and Maddie. Coming up in just a sec, we're going to be joined by Adam Lambert. He's going to be in New York City. We're going to chat to him about all the happenings in New York. There's a wedding going on, apparently. We had people climb into the top of the Empire State Building yesterday, which we're going to unpack a little bit before 7, because once again, Mel Trusina was right on air yesterday, and she has the audio to prove it. She spent all morning trawling through yesterday's show to find, I think, about 4 seconds of audio where she was right in a statement, and she's going to replay that for you. But right now, listen to this.
1: We've got $200 to spend at Strike Bowling. Let's find out who we're playing for this morning. Good morning, Matt.
2: Hey, how you going?
1: Very well, my friend. What are you up to for a Friday?
2: Driving to work.
0: Amazing. The chemistry between Mel and Matt is just...
1: Sorry, I thought there was going to be
2: more... Sorry, you jumped out for a second there.
0: Sizzling. Oh, you don't have to say that, mate. You don't have to say that to her. It's fine. It's fine. Hey, Matty, you're a chippy.
2: Yes.
0: What's on for the weekend? You're going to be getting around the Socceroos?
2: Yeah, definitely.
0: Beautiful.
2: Calling the kids around for their sport as well.
0: So. Yeah, nice, mate. Well, I'm playing for you. Matt for a Matt today. You good with that?
1: I think that makes sense.
0: Yeah,
2: nice.
0: Bring it over to the Maddie. All right, let's see how you go with Amanda here, Mel.
1: Hey, Amanda.
3: Good morning.
1: You're driving to work as well?
3: I am, yes.
1: And what's your job?
3: I work at the Children's Hospital as a nurse.
1: Oh, well,
0: one of the good
1: done.
0: Ones. Yeah.
1: Oh, now now I'm really feeling the pressure.
3: We've got to win.
1: I know.
0: You've got to do it for the kids, Mel. You've got to do it for the kids.
3: Yeah,
1: so much pressure.
0: All right, let's spin the wheel and find out what we are playing this morning. Let's bring the wheel closer to the microphone.
1: What is it, producer Maddie? It's a new game this morning.
0: Oh.
1: We have Sing Off. Great. The day that I have to play for the children is the day we have a new game.
4: I reckon you've got this one, Mel.
0: Yeah, so, and Mel can sing. That's the thing. Yeah, she's a triple threat.
4: Absolutely. So I'm going to give you a word and you have to sing it in a song. And it has to be a real song. Can't be something you've made up around the house. Like an actual song that you have heard on the radio or...
0: Okay.
4: So can I give you a warm-up round first?
1: Please.
0: And what, are we just buzzing in with our name?
4: No, just sing straight away.
1: Just sing.
0: Just sing.
4: Sing away,
0: okay, yeah, right. Okay.
4: All right, so your first word is sweet.
0: Sweet about me. Nothing sweet about me.
1: Chill me. That's the first one you went with.
0: I don't know why that came to mind.
4: You could have gone Sweet Caroline.
1: Yeah, I was going to go Sweet Caroline.
4: Child of Mine. Okay. Yeah, amazing. All right.
0: I've got a feeling my references are going to be a lot different to Mel's.
1: Sweet options, Gabrielle.
0: Didn't she win like a million arias that year at the ARIA Awards because of that song? Anyway, okay.
4: All right. Yeah, she did, but I don't think she did much else after that. I mean, I could be wrong, but I feel like that was kind of her big hit.
0: Yeah.
4: Okay, right. Shall we get into the real stuff?
1: Hey, shout out to Gabriella. Love your work.
0: That didn't count. I'm spewing. Okay.
4: All right, round number one.
0: Mm-hmm.
4: Rain.
1: Rain on me.
0: Damn. Yeah.
4: Well done, Mel.
1: Thank you. That's that Ariana Grande and Lady Gaga.
0: So yes. I was trying to do Madonna's Rain, and then all I could hear was Trusina in my ears.
4: Very distracting.
0: Feel
4: all right.
0: It on my fingers. Okay.
4: It's too late.
1: Number two.
0: Feel it on my window pane.
4: Okay, blue. Sorry.
0: Blue, double, dee,
4: blue, double, dee, double, dee. Maddie's got that one in first.
1: All right,
4: also could have gone Blue Ain't Your Colour, Keith Urban, Blue Suede Shoes, Elvin Presley.
0: I don't think anyone would have gone Blue Ain't Your Colour,
4: Blue
0: Keith Urban.
4: Blue Moon, Frank Sinatra.
1: Blue Moon.
4: All right.
0: So you're standing alone. Is that from
4: so
0: Grace?
4: Distracting.
1: Yeah.
4: Isn't that when he actually does the mooning?
1: Yeah,
4: though?
1: Yeah, we get a bit of mooning.
0: With, is it Chichi Rodriguez from the school across town comes to the dance? Anyway.
1: Testing my knowledge.
4: It's not Chichi. It's not Chichi. Her name is not Chichi. What is it? I feel like Amanda knows. Amanda, what is it?
3: I'm not sure, sorry.
1: Oh, no, damn, I felt like you knew it.
0: Turns out with Kaniki.
4: Chi-Chi.
0: Okay, that's right.
4: It's not Chi-Chi.
0: Okay, we'll work it out.
1: Cha-Cha.
0: Chi-Chi. Okay, yeah. All right.
4: All right, round number three for the win. Your word is baby.
0: Baby.
4: I reckon that was dead heat. Let's go for another one, okay?
0: Okay. Gosh.
4: Love.
0: L is for the way you look at me. O is for the only one
4: Mel,
0: I
4: see.
0: Mel,
4: you can still get in here. I haven't heard the word yet.
0: Oh, I didn't know that was a word.
4: Extraordinary
0: is more
4: love
0: than anyone
4: is
0: could
4: in
0: ever
4: the air.
0: Well,
4: I didn't know that was the rules, Maddie. Well, Matt hadn't said the word love yet.
1: Oh, I didn't know that that's how okay. that happens.
0: No, I'm just more okay. than I can give to you. That's
4: no,
0: the,
4: let's
0: oh,
4: do
0: it doesn't
4: another
0: count.
4: One. Let's
0: oh,
4: okay, okay, okay, okay. Wow. Final one, guys.
1: This is our tiebreaker. Okay. Come on.
0: I put people through
4: you
0: that.
4: Ready?
0: And they still
4: go.
0: Okay, hold on.
4: Dance.
1: Let's dance, can the moon it, can't you feel it, don't you know?
4: Right.
1: Let's dance, that's a five-song.
4: Congratulations, Mel.
0: We have a
4: and
0: winner.
4: Amanda.
0: She's done it for the kids.
1: Yes,
0: congratulations,
1: Amanda.
0: You have got yourself $200 to spend at Strike Bowling.
3: Perfect. Thanks so much.
0: Sorry,
4: you're
0: Maddie.
4: No,
0: I let you down there, mate.
2: I
0: feel like
2: listening to that.
0: Yeah, was it really? I feel like we're robbed, but that's all right, mate. Have a great weekend. Good luck with the kids' sport.
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18: 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There are lights on flash at Mount Warren Park for Mount Warren Boulevard at Boaters at Beenleigh Road. There's a car broken down for Logan Motorway westbound on the shoulder after the Mount Lindsay Highway through Parkinson that's causing some minor delays. And a truck broken down on the Pacific Motorway northbound through 8 Mile Plains. Don't get your truck stuck. Too many trucks are hitting Queensland rail bridges. Know your height, know your load and know your route. 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Heading for a top of 27 today. Partly cloudy conditions on Nova 106.9.
5: Heading to the footy, there are track closures on the Beenleigh and Gold Coast lines. 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
19: Good morning, Ash Gardner with you. A second man has now been charged over an alleged people smuggling operation in far north Queensland. The Chinese national was detained alongside a man from Taiwan by Australian Border Force officials in Weipa. They're accused of bringing 12 people to Australia by boat. Three people have been charged over an alleged drug bust in Sydney Southwest. 10 kilos of cocaine with an estimated street value of $1.6 million was seized as part of the investigation. Federal Parliament has wrapped up for the winter break. It breaks for 5 weeks before returning in August. All eyes are on Liberal leader Angus Taylor to see if he can turn around support for his party in the polls. As the death toll continues to soar in Venezuela, a story of survival has emerged. A man has been pulled alive from the rubble of a collapsed car park 8 days after twin earthquakes rocked the country. Nearly 2,300 people have died while thousands more remain missing. And the countdown is on to Taylor Swift and Travis Kelce's wedding. There's been mounting speculation they'll tie the knot at Madison Square Garden. Travis's mum, Donna, has been spotted arriving in New York. Nova Sport is next.
5: Travelling to the airport soon? There are track closures on the Beenleigh and Gold Coast lines. Plan ahead on the Translink website.
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19: Round 18 action gets underway tonight with the Panthers taking on the Rabbitohs. Well, round one of the NRLW kicked off last night with the Knights claiming an 18-4 win over the Sharks. Alex de Minaur has cruised through to round three at Wimbledon. It comes after a straight sets win. Fellow Aussie James Duckworth bowed out in four sets. Maya Joint went down in three. And the Socceroos have held their final training session in Dallas ahead of their must-win clash with Egypt. And you're up to date on Nova.
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0: So, productivity at all-time low this morning. Got the World Cup on at the moment. Spain taking on Austria. It's about 20-odd minutes left in that one. Spain up 2-0. I know you're wondering, Mel, what was going on there?
1: Oh, I was. I wasn't able to concentrate, so thank you for the update.
0: Hey, speaking of the World Cup, very excited to have a special guest joining us in the studio after 8 o'clock, the one and only Santo Cellaro.
1: From Cup Fever.
0: Can't wait. So excited to chat to Santo.
1: Yeah, he's a good guy. I love how, like, you're fangirling a little bit.
0: So, like, anyway, I don't want to unpack it too much because I want to play it cool and I don't want to get back to him how excited I am.
1: No, but I think maybe our listeners should know how excited you are.
0: I am. Like, the whole DGen and Working Dog crew are just, when it comes to that space in Australian media, like, the GOATs. And what they did for radio back in the late 80s, early 90s was just huge. Anyway, enough of that.
1: I'm also feeling a bit like, oh, we're doing radio in front of people that do radio real good.
0: I know. Hey, we're just the fill-ins. So it's expectations,
1: right.
0: mate. No expectations. Coming up also.
1: We're the substitute teachers.
0: Yeah, that's right. Everyone's doing a find a word today.
1: Yeah.
0: Rolling the
1: Bring
0: television
1: out the TV.
0: On wheels. We'll come back after a little bit of Olivia Rodrigo. This is a stupid song. There's a bit of entertainment news Mel's got for us, including how Harry Styles hooked up one person in a crowd of about 90,000 with an incredible, incredible surprise. That's next. New York

0: stupid song could ever say.
1: Olivia Rodrigo, stupid song, 6:43 here on Nova, and nobody sends you to see the stars better than Nova. Last week it was Harry Styles in New York. This week, Olivia Rodrigo in Florida. We'll give you a shot at that a little later on in the show.
2: Thank you, Olivia Rodrigo, for staying on to sing that for us.
1: Wow, and she's just gone. That was it. We couldn't even secure a chat. She just came in to sing the intro. That's it?
2: Okay. Yep, she's a company gal.
1: See you, Liv.
2: Let's have a look at some of the news that's been trending for celebrity goss. Okay. So Eminem, I didn't realize this was happening, but I think you knew a little bit about it, Matt, that he's been in court proceedings because there's an Australian swimwear brand that have used the name Swim Shady. And he's been trying to, he's taken them to court about it because he thinks that it's too close in trademark sound to his Slim Shady.
1: Yeah.
2: Turns out he's lost the battle.
1: It's good.
2: So well done, Swim Shady.
1: David versus Goliath. I love it. And it's the beach umbrellas, I think. That's what it is. Like the Shady. And it's like, how are people going to
2: so
1: get confused?
2: Clever. It's so it's Swim Shady. It's brilliant.
1: No one's going, oh, hang on. Is that Eminem on the beach? No, it's an umbrella. Like,
2: it's an umbrella.
1: No one's getting them mixed up.
2: Lizzo, so she's hopped on a TMZ brunch bus. I don't know what that is, but I want to be on this bus. The only form of public transport I will take.
1: A brunch bus.
2: Or a winery tour bus. Those are my two modes of transport.
1: They are loose, especially after the third winery or cellar door. Look out.
2: And you always lose someone.
1: Yeah. Where's Karen? Oh, she's still there. Right. She's still on the Moscato. Okay, no dramas.
2: Oh, wait. She's asking for the bus driver to stop. I think she needs to have a chuck off the side of the bus.
1: Okay, so the Lizzo bus.
2: So she spotted the TMZ brunch bus and then she jumped on and shouted everyone shots, which I love.
1: Oh, that's good. Because I've always thought with those celebrity tour buses, if you do them in the States, it's just, you're never going to see anyone. Like, it's just, you've got to be so lucky to spot someone.
2: I understand. So what you're saying is these are tourists.
1: Yeah.
2: I thought it was the workers on the TMZ brunch bus and they were like having an after work drink or something.
1: Nah, the way I read it was that it's like one of those, hey,
2: tourist buses.
1: We'll take you around and we'll go celebrity spotting because we're TMZ and we know where all the celebs are.
2: Oh, I understand, because they saw her twerking on the side of the road.
1: So good.
2: Like, she saw them and then twerked and then got them all shots.
1: Pull out your flute! Give us...
2: Yeah, I know, that's what you'd want, right? Yeah, I want some drunk fluting from Lizzo. Yeah. Harry Styles is also trending because he has gone to... Well, he's performing at the moment at Wembley Stadium for his Together tour. And there was a fan in the crowd who... I don't even know how this conversation began, but basically shared to Harry that his car had broken down on the way to the concert, but he still made it to the concert. This is the exchange.
3: Where's the car? Uxbridge. Two flats.
4: Ooh, big repairs.
3: You know what? We're going to repair your car.
1: Gosh, isn't he so dreamy? Could he get any more perfect?
2: Can I be skeptical on this now?
1: Yeah, please do. I love it.
2: These are the things that I question mark it. Do you remember
1: is it
2: when
1: real?
2: Not is it real, but what I like, it's a beautiful moment. But remember, do you remember Drake when he was touring recently for his Anita, whatever tour, and fans were coming to the stage and literally asking him for things because he was giving them out, and then it just became a free for all of
1: Didn't
2: begging
1: he pay for
2: and
1: someone's engagement ring or something like that,
2: and bills and mortgage, like all that type of stuff. And so I love this because it seems organic, right? But what I don't want to see is then all these fans going to a Harry concert with signs, my car's broken down or I can't pay my rent.
1: The interest and rates then, have gone up.
2: Yeah, and then expecting them to then have to pay that. You know, just like let that be a moment and let's not now make it a thing where we ask these people to pay for our stuff.
1: Okay, you heard it, Harry.
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8: It's a good run this morning for traffic on the Bruce Highway from Caboolture through to North Lakes, about 24 minutes runtime. Under speed for Pacific Motorway northbound through Slacks Creek. There is traffic building for the Gateway Motorway northbound from the M1 through towards Carindale. And there's a little bit of a slow patch on the Logan Motorway through Ellen Grove as you're heading towards the Ipswich Motorway. Centenary Highway traffic is looking really good approaching the Jindalee Bridge, and there are no delays onto the Western Freeway through towards Toowong. Reduce the duration of your cold this winter. 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Great savings every day. Always follow the directions for use. Heading for a top of 27 today and partly cloudy on Nova 106.9.
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12: 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There's a truck broken down at 8 Mile Plains, Pacific Motorway northbound. It's on the Chevron at the Logan Road exit. Lights on flash at Mount Warren Park from Mount Warren Boulevard at Bodas at Beanley Road. And a broken down car, Logan Motorway westbound before Wembley Road off-ramp through Berrin, but the speed limit for that one has been dropped to 60. Save 20 to 60% off everything at Amart. 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Heading for a top of 27 today and partly cloudy conditions on Nova 106.9.
13: Heading to the footy? There are track closures on the Beenleigh and Gold Coast lines. 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
15: Good morning, Ash Gardner with you. Aussie researchers could be on the verge of an MND breakthrough, bringing hope to thousands. A drug developed in Queensland could be ready to test on patients in 5 years. It's hoped it'll turn motor neuron disease into a chronic illness. It comes ahead of tonight's NRL match dedicated to Jai Arrow, kicking off Jai July following his diagnosis. Police have now charged a second man over an alleged people smuggling operation in far north Queensland. The 30-year-old Chinese national was arrested in Weipa on Tuesday following reports of 12 people arriving by boat. He's expected to front court today. It's been revealed social media platform X fought to keep videos of the Bondi Beach massacre online. Australia's Sea Safety Commissioner Julian Mann-Grant revealing the platform's position in the wake of the terror attack during the Royal Commission into Anti-Semitism. 9 monks have been killed after an 11-year-old boy crashed a ute into the group in Thailand. It's understood they were just 30 minutes into their 260-kilometre pilgrimage walk when the accident happened. 13 others were taken to hospital. And Moana 3 is in the works at Disney. Dwayne Johnson teased the news while promoting the live-action version of the movie musical. Nova Sport is next.
13: 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There are track closures on the Beenleigh and Gold Coast lines. 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
15: The Knights have claimed an 18-4 win over the Sharks to kick off the NRLW season, while round 18 of the NRL gets underway tonight with the Panthers taking on the Rabbitohs. The Blues will monitor Ethan Strange over the coming days after he injured his ankle at training. And Alex de Minaur is through to the third round at Wimbledon after beating
13: Flines. Plan ahead on the TransLink website.
16: Nova Sport.
15: The Knights have claimed an 18-4 win over the Sharks to kick off the NRLW season, while round 18 of the NRL gets underway tonight with the Panthers taking on the Rabbitohs. The Blues will monitor Ethan Strange over the coming days.

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2: Happy Friday, team. Socceroos tomorrow morning. And joining us on the show a little later on, we're going to be speaking to Santo Chiloro. Going to be live in the studio. We'll get.
3: Can you say his surname again?
2: I say it really fast because I...
3: You're not confident.
2: Well, is it Chiloro or Chiloro?
3: I think the Australian way is Chiloro.
2: Chiloro, yeah.
3: But if, you know, when you're Italian, it's like, Chiloro.
2: Okay, well, I'm not doing that. I'm surprised you're even paying attention to what I was saying, to be honest, because you found a yo-yo.
3: I found, I won it in the Nova claw machine, because I don't know if you know, but I'm really skilled at the claw machines, and I got myself a Nova yo-yo. Listen, I feel like it's definitely taking me back to childhood. This is what you would call a budget yo-yo. The really good ones would slide.
2: Oh, yeah.
3: This is getting caught.
2: Can you do any tricks? Can you do any like around the worlds or rock the baby, walk the dog, any of that?
3: No.
2: God.
3: No.
2: I don't reckon. Oh, it's been since year nine, I reckon, since I had a Coca-Cola yo-yo and I had one of, I think it was a...
3: I had a Coca-Cola yo-yo.
2: The red and white one?
3: I don't know. Yeah. I felt like mine was gold and sequency. I got it from Hungry Jack's.
2: And I think it was like a moose meteor or something. And it used to go... used to do the...
3: I'm so jealous. So I always wanted one of those yo-yos that made the sounds. That's how you knew the kids that could do yo-yo tricks, because they had the ones that made sounds.
2: I had a mate. It was just an ace. I reckon I could just nail the basics and that was it. I wonder if they'll ever... You know, everything makes a comeback again. Whether
3: yo-yos not made a comeback?
2: Not in my 11 years of parenting.
3: Really?
2: Yeah, I feel
3: like yo-yos are timeless.
2: Surely. Maybe we could start it. Get rid of these squishies, these dumpling squishies that everyone's got, and bring back yo-yos. That's my thing, I reckon.
3: Yeah, I think it's a good idea. Maybe we should make our own version that's not budget.
2: Yeah, and with spins and glows in the dark like they
3: used
2: to.
3: And makes noises.
2: Yeah.
3: But like the race car noises, like... You know when they do the gear sticks? Oh my gosh, is that guy from the Police Academy here that does all the sound effects?
2: Come in! Hey, you know what? Let's talk about the Red Room.
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2: What other noises would your yo-yo make?
3: Oh, mine?
2: Yeah.
3: Probably...
2: Okay, let's go.
3: What about yours?
2: It's Friday. 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Now, if you're not from Melbourne, because this is happening in Melbourne, what's going on? You're getting hooked up with some accommodation as well?
3: Yeah, flights and a comm at the Ritz-Carlton.
2: How good. So get around it. It's a 13-plus event, so people who are under 18 can attend this event, which is an absolute ripper as well. So get around that. Look, we have got two very pregnant members of our team at the moment, and we're going to play a little bit of Samba, Homewrecker, come back, and we're going to test your skills to do something to do with pregnancy. But stick around. We'll work it out next.

0: Dean, for your Friday morning here on Nova, hanging out with Mel and Maddie. Coming up just after the 7:30 news, we're going to be chatting to Adam Lambert. Adam's got some new music. He's in New York as well, so we might have a chat to him about the chaos that is around Madison Square Garden at the moment with the Taylor Swift, well, the potential Taylor Swift, Travis Kelce wedding, and let's see if he saw the Skywalkers climbing to the top of the Empire State Building yesterday. But Mel Trusina, we've got a couple of our crew behind the scenes and in front of the mic who are very pregnant and about to take some maternity leave.
1: I know. Please, I don't want to make this about me, but please pray for me because Ash, who is my support person in the Nova office, is going on mat leave today. Hello, Ash Gardiner.
2: Hello. Thanks for having me here in the studio with you both.
1: Oh, for your last day as well before you disappear for 12 months and leave me stranded.
2: No, I'm going to miss you. I will.
0: How preggers are you, Ash? Where are you at?
2: I'm 36 weeks.
0: Okay.
2: So, yeah, the countdown to welcoming bub is well and truly on.
0: Nice. Mm-hmm. And we've also got Maddie, very pregnant producer Maddie, with us as well. Maddie, how pregnant are you?
3: 31 weeks.
0: Oh, okay. So it's hot towels and bags packed at the ready.
3: I haven't packed a bag yet.
0: No bag packed? Have you got a bag packed, Ash?
2: I've got lots of piles that I need to put into a bag.
0: I've heard that happens with pregnancy.
2: I'm getting a bit nervous about the lack of it being in the bag, but I'll get there.
0: Okay, sure.
1: Well, it's funny because, as you mentioned, Matt, both Maddie and Ash are due very soon and both don't know what they're having. And I've been doing a lot of hot tips on who I think, whether Ash is having a boy or a girl and Maddie's having a boy or a girl. So 13, 24, 10, I want to open it up to old wives' tales and how our Nova listeners can predict whether or not a pregnant woman is having a boy or a girl. I've already put in my predictions based off my old wives' tales that I've been told.
0: Okay. So do you want to share them?
1: Yeah, I think that Ash is having a boy. Because when Ash is standing with her back to you, you do not know she's pregnant. She turns around and you're like, whoa, there is a baby in there. And I've always been told that that's your telltale, that it's a boy. Whereas for Maddie, I think that Maddie, you can see that she's pregnant from all angles.
3: I'm looking a little larger. Is that what you're saying?
1: No. This is what I was worried would happen. No, I think you're beautiful and you're stunning and you're glowing.
3: No,
1: are you having collagen?
3: Because
1: you're glowing.
3: I have to agree with that, though. I feel like I am carrying everywhere. It's not quite as compact as Ash.
1: Okay. So do you think that you're having a girl based off that?
3: Based off that one, yes, I would say girl.
1: Okay.
0: I think it's more safer if I just stay out of the conversation the way this is rolled, to be totally honest. My only one was because my wife has done it 3 times and it was the morning sickness one for us. It was like, have you had severe morning sickness?
3: I didn't have any.
4: None?
2: None at all. I definitely did in the first trimester, particularly when you're not telling anyone, so it's still a big secret. So I'd be on air reading bulletins and then running to the bathroom, then running back to the microphone. So definitely in the first trimester, quite unwell.
0: So Bella, we've had 3. We had 2 girls and a boy. For the girls, she was quite morning sick and didn't have any morning sickness with Ziggs, the lad in the middle.
1: Okay, so if that theory, I'm wrong, and you're predicting that Ash is having the girl and Maddie's having the boy.
0: Yeah. Hey, but let's open it up. 13, 24, 10, the old wives' tales. How do you know? What's your prediction? Give us a call and we'll get you on air next.
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6: 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There are track closures on the Beenleigh and Gold Coast lines. 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
5: Brisbane traffic.
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8: There's a little bit of congestion for the Pacific Motorway northbound through Slacks Creek and then from Woolloongabba onto the Riverside Expressway. It's been a good run this morning for the Bruce Highway from Caboolture right the way through to Bald Hills, just a 24-minute travel time. Centenary Highway traffic's looking good towards the Jindalee Bridge. Western Freeway, there are no delays for that one, and traffic on the Logan Motorway is moving smoothly between the Pacific Motorway and the Ipswich Motorway, both directions. Kmart's end of financial year sale has been extended. 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T's and C's apply. Heading for a top of 27 today and partly cloudy conditions on Nova 106.9.
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0: Rolling in the Deep, 7:27 here on Nova. You're hanging out with Mel and Maddie for your Friday morning. Coming up in just a sec, we're going to go to New York City and chat to Adam Lambert. Can't wait for that.
1: But right now... we have our beautiful colleagues, Ash Gardner from the newsroom, who has her last day today before maternity leave, and our show producer, Maddie, who is almost on maternity leave as well. Two of our beautiful friends who are off to have their first babies, and both don't know if they're having a boy or a girl. So we thought it would be fun to open the phones on 13 24 10 and find out some old wives' tales or tricks and tips to kind of figure out who's having what. I predicted that Ash Gardner is having a boy because she's sitting all at the front, and I think Maddie's having a girl because she's sitting a little bit more lower and...
2: Everywhere. Just everywhere.
1: No, I'm not saying anything. It's just
0: love
1: a different
0: how you try and
1: higher,
0: get around that one.
1: Wider, fuller.
2: No.
1: I think you all look so beautiful.
0: Can you still go to HR if you're on maternity leave, Maddie? I'm just wondering.
2: Yes. Okay. We're still employees.
0: Yeah, okay.
1: There's a trick that I was reading as well that you can try baking soda or salt. I'm not sure if either of you have done this, where you put some baking soda into a disposable cup and then you urinate in it. And if the baking soda fizzles, it's a boy.
3: What?
1: Have either of you tried that?
3: No.
1: No. Bring in the cup. Guys, get the cup. No, we're not going to do that to you. Let's go to 13, 24, 10 and let's find out what wives' tales we have. Good morning, Tracy.
4: Oh, hi. How are you?
1: Very well, thank you. What tips do you have or the tricks to help these ladies decide what they're having or figure out?
4: So if you've got a fast heartbeat, and by fast I mean anything over 140 beats per minute, you're having a girl.
1: And have you guys got... Anything, oh, sorry.
4: And if it's anything lower, you're having a boy.
3: And is this our heartbeat, Tracy, or is it the baby's heartbeat?
4: The baby's heartbeat.
1: Oh, do you know what your heartbeat of the baby is?
3: It's been just above 140 for most of our scans.
4: Ooh.
2: Ours has been, again, just above 140 mostly, but the last one I had, it was like 136.
4: Oh, okay.
1: So
4: now,
1: what does
4: the heartbeat
1: mean?
4: Does change because it also depends on the activity of the baby inside. Mm. So, yeah, who knows, huh? Mine was correct. I had three children, two boys and a girl, and I knew from early on, or I assumed from early on what they were by the heartbeat.
1: So does that mean based off that, I'm so bad at maths, Tracy, stay with me here, they're both having girls?
4: Correct.
1: Okay, all right.
3: There you go.
1: Okay, thank you, Tracy. Hello, Leanne.
5: Hi, how are you?
1: Very well. What wives' tale or trick do you have?
5: I actually had one of each, a boy and a girl. My daughter was first. I had severe morning sickness in the sense that I was nauseated for most of the pregnancy, and I had no weight. I had a weight. And with my son, I had no morning sickness, so I had no weight.
1: Wow, okay.
0: Was the same as Bella. Yeah.
1: Yeah, you said that was the same for your wife, Matt,
0: yeah,
1: right?
0: Yeah, exactly the same. Girls had morning sickness.
1: Gosh,
0: for our boy, none.
1: Okay.
0: We got one more, I reckon. Irene, are you there?
6: I am. Good morning.
1: Morning. All right, what have you got for us, Irene? How can we figure this out?
6: Okay. All right, so are the girls listening?
2: Yes.
1: Yeah, they're here.
6: Okay, you're going to have to pay attention now.
2: Okay.
6: So there's something on your hand and you need to tell me whether you've looked with your palm facing up or your palm facing down.
1: Palm facing up. I just saw Ash do it.
2: Palm facing up.
1: Yeah, both. Ash did palm facing up.
3: Yeah.
6: Okay, so palm facing up is girl, palm facing down, boy. And
1: my
6: mum did that to me when I was pregnant and I had a boy.
1: Oh, my gosh, that's crazy.
3: That is crazy.
1: Matt did it too. What are you having, Matt?
0: I'm having a girl too, guys. Congratulations.
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13: on yourself. Tonight on Birds of the World. While Gavin blissfully sleeps, this incredible bird, the ANZ Falcon, is on high alert. Yes, his ANZ Falcon watches 24/7, constantly on the lookout for fraud. So should a fraudster use Gavin's card details while he snores, his ANZ Falcon will swoop in. 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
21: 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There are lights on flash at Mount Warren Park, Mount Warren Boulevard at Voters at Beanley Road, and a truck broken down at 8 Mile Plains, Pacific Motorway northbound. It's on the Chevron at the Logan Road exit. Ipswich Road traffic is quite heavy inbound through Annerley, and it's building for South Pine Road inbound through Anagra. The new Queensland government is delivering tougher e-scooter and e-bike laws from the 1st of July to stop behaviour that puts lives at risk. Find out more at qld.gov.au. Heading for a top of 27 today and partly cloudy conditions on Nova 106.9.
22: There are major track closures on the Beenleigh and Gold Coast lines with buses replacing trains. Visit the TransLink website to plan ahead.
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3: Good morning, Ash Gardner with you. A man is expected to front court today, charged over an alleged people smuggling operation in far north Queensland. The 30-year-old Chinese national is the second person to be charged, following reports of 12 people arriving by boat. A Taiwanese national was also charged over his alleged role. Fresh hope for thousands, with Aussie researchers on the brink of an MND breakthrough. A new drug developed in Queensland could transform motor neuron disease into a manageable chronic condition. Experts say the drug is set to be tested on patients in 5 years. As federal parliament wraps up for the winter break, the focus is now shifting to Liberal leader Angus Taylor to see if he can turn around support for his party in the polls. The countdown to game day is on, with less than 24 hours to go until the Socceroos World Cup showdown against Egypt in Dallas. The Aussies have held their final training session before the do-or-die clash. It's just the third time Australia has made the knockout round. And Princess Kate has made a surprise appearance at Wimbledon. The royal greeted the crowd before helping volunteer stewards hand out ground passes to attendees. Nova Sport is next.
22: Travelling to the airport soon? There are track closures on the Beenleigh and Gold Coast lines. 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
3: The Blues have confirmed they won't bring another player into camp today to replace Ethan Strange as he monitors an ankle injury. He rolled his ankle during the side's training session yesterday. Matt Burton, the most likely player to rejoin the squad should he be ruled out. Alex de Minaur has cruised through to the next round at Wimbledon after a straight sets win. After her first round win over Serena Williams, Maya Joint has been knocked out in the second round, going down in three sets. Kimberly Birrell also bundled out of the tournament. And you're up to date on Nova.
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0: Sure is. 7:39 is the time. Mel and Maddie hanging out with you. Got a fresh hit for you right now, Mel Trasina. Adam Lambert got a brand new album, Adam, which is coming out next Friday. Coming up next on the show, we're going to be going to New York City to chat to him about the new album. We'll talk about the Taylor Swift potential wedding and the hot couple that climbed to the top of the Empire State Building yesterday as well. But let's get it on right now. This is the fresh hit for Adam Lambert, Under the Rhythm. You're with Mel and Maddie on Nova.

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0: Ed Sheeran's Castle on the Hill. You're on Nova with Mel and Maddie at 7:56. Ed Sheeran, one of the rumoured guests to be at the Taylor Swift wedding.
1: He 100% has to be there. If anything, I reckon he's going to be performing.
0: Yeah, well, hands down.
1: He'll sing perfect and they'll do their first dance together.
0: There is a lot going on around the Swift-Kelsey potential nuptials this weekend in New York City. One of the alleged guests was on TMZ yesterday.
1: Alleged?
0: Well,
1: you're not going to be sued if you get this wrong.
0: No, I'm saying alleged because what guest would go on who has to sign an NDA if you're invited to the wedding to and then spill a whole bunch of secrets about it? Because that's exactly what they did. And we'll play that audio in just a sec.
1: But I also read the NDAs didn't actually have any, if you do something wrong, what's that word? Like a repercussion. It didn't really have a repercussion.
0: Oh, no.
1: It wasn't like you'd be fined or anything like that. So I think they kind of just went a trust system. Like, hey, don't say anything. Okay.
0: It's not a legally binding NDA.
1: I think that is what I read.
0: Okay.
1: It could be AI. I don't know anymore. But if the wedding happens over the weekend, we have got a news reporter from E! News that will be giving us the full wrap-up on Monday. Also on Monday, we are chatting with Faith Ward, who is the Australian-New Zealand cheerleader on the Dallas Cowboys cheerleaders team. She's the main star of the new season of America's Sweethearts, Dallas Cowboy Cheerleaders on Netflix. And we're having a chat with her on Monday. I'm not going to lie, we recorded it yesterday and Matt went rogue. Oh my gosh, Matt, God, you got to give some warning before you do that.
2: Guys, I'm dying. That is honestly so iconic. That's never happened to me before in an interview.
1: You're going to find out what Matt did and why HR is involved on Monday with our chat with Faith Ward.
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23: 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There's a crash for the Gateway Motorway southbound on the right shoulder near Miles Platting Road exit through Rochdale and heavy delays in the area. Truck broken down at 8 Mile Plains, Pacific Motorway northbound. It's on the Chevron at the Logan Road exit and lights on flash at Mount Warren Park, Mount Warren Boulevard at Bow Desert, Beenleigh Road. There's the Queensland we love and the one we fear. And it takes an unwavering resilience to call both home. Suncorp Insurance, resilience never rests. Heading for a top of 27 today and partly cloudy conditions on Nova 106.9.
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26: Good morning, Ash Gardner with you. Researchers are hopeful they could be on the brink of an MND breakthrough. A new drug developed in Queensland could transform motor neuron disease from a death sentence into a manageable chronic condition. Experts say the drug is set to be tested on patients in 5 years. Australia's Sea Safety Commissioner has revealed social media platform X fought to keep content from the Bondi Beach terror attack on the platform. It comes as the Royal Commission into Anti-Semitism continues. Federal Parliament has wrapped up for the winter break. All eyes are on Liberal leader Angus Taylor to see if he can turn around support for his party in the polls. A story of survival in Venezuela. A man has been pulled alive from beneath a collapsed car park 8 days after twin earthquakes rocked the country. The death toll has now climbed to more than 2,000, while thousands more remain missing. And it's been revealed Taylor Swift and Travis Kelce donated $26 million to at least 20 charities this week ahead of their reported wedding in New York. It's been a hive of activity at Madison Square Garden, where the nuptials are expected to take place. Nova Sport is next.
27: Travelling to the airport soon? There are track closures on the Beenleigh and Gold Coast lines. 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
26: The NRLW season has kicked off with the Knights beating the Sharks 18-4, while the Panthers take on the Rabbitohs as round 18 in the NRL gets underway. Australia will take on England in the Women's T20 World Cup final at Lourdes after the host beat South Africa by 40 runs. And to the FIFA World Cup, Spain has thrashed Austria 3-0 to advance to the round of 16, while the Socceroos have held their final training session ahead of their must-win clash with Egypt. And you're up to date on Nova.
29: Tonight on Birds of the World. While Gavin blissfully sleeps, this incredible bird, the ANZ Falcon, is on high alert. Yes, his ANZ Falcon watches 24/7, constantly on the lookout for fraud. So should a fraudster use Gavin's card details while he snores, his ANZ Falcon will swoop in. ANZ Fraud Protection. Now it's personal. Falcon is a registered trademark of Fairizer Corporation.
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0: after 8 for your Friday morning. How you doing? Still to come this hour, we are going to give you a chance to get on the standby list to go see Olivia Rodrigo in Florida. And also joining us live in the studio, the one and only Santo Chloro from Cup Fever, which is keeping us entertained every night on SBS at 7:30, talking all things World Cup with the Socceroos tomorrow morning.
1: Against Egypt.
0: Are you going to get up?
1: I really want to. Yeah. I really want to get up.
0: You should. I saw something yesterday where it's like you only get like 17 World Cups, if you're lucky, in your lifetime. And that's including when you're really little and when you're really old. So to lean into the ones where you can get involved in and your country is in and you can get around it, you've got to take those opportunities while they're
1: there.
0: Such
1: a depressing start. Thanks for really bringing the mood down for a Friday. Hey, you know what is, you know, outside of Australia, tomorrow, also rumours that Taylor Swift is getting married to Travis Kelce. Mm-hmm, mm-hmm. It's been all over the feeds and everyone has got an opinion. 13, 24, 10, I want to know if there's any Swifties listening that has their opinions on what is happening with the Travis Kelce Taylor Swift wedding. Because we're going to unpack it and I want to know what our Swifties think. 13, 24, 10.

0: It's a decoy. They've got something. They don't want everybody to really know where it is.
1: Are you invited to the wedding or the party?
0: Both, the wedding and the party.
1: Is the wedding the same day as the party?
2: Yes.
3: Anthony.
1: Yes. Yeah. Is the wedding at Madison Square Garden?
0: I can't say.
1: Is the wedding at the same place as the party? Just tell me that.
0: No.
1: It is not at the same place as the party.
0: Right.
1: But it is the same day of the party.
0: Exactly.
4: Okay, so that makes me think that they're either having the celebration or the wedding at Madison Square Garden and then the other one elsewhere.
3: Well, it's not going to be the ceremony then. That's got to be the party. If they're shipping in a whimsical castle and staging and there's rumours of like the Ed Sheeran's performing, like you do that where there's great sound systems and you've got like lighting and you're not going to do that in the park.
4: Weren't there celebrities spotted in New York that aren't necessarily always in New York?
3: Yeah, well, Sabrina Carpenter was papped going to dinner last night in New York. You got Dua Lipa, who just got married herself. She's in New York. Camila Cabello, she's there. Anya Taylor-Joy, also there.
4: Wow.
3: Is it Patrick Mahomes? He has been spotted in New York, as well as Travis Kelce was papped going for a run yesterday in New York as well. So
4: yeah, okay. So it's really fueling speculation that this wedding is happening New York over the weekend, Madison Square Garden. I really want it to be done so that we can have all the details on it.
3: Well, if it does happen, we are going to get all the details, aren't we?
4: We're catching up with Christina, who works for E! News, and she will have all the juicy gossip for us, and I will be watching my social media over the weekend like an absolute hawk. And Taylor, if you're listening, please live stream the wedding for us.
3: Coming up after this, we got Kelly, who has called in. She's got a theory about the Taylor Swift Travis Kelce wedding that we didn't get to here or unpack, and we'll get her on the phone to give us her thoughts after this.
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6: 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There are track closures on the Beenleigh and Gold Coast lines. Plan ahead on the Translink website. Brisbane traffic.
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8: There's been a crash. Gateway Motorway southbound. It's on the right shoulder near Miles Platting Road. Exit through Rochdale with delays past Mercravac Palaba Road. A truck broken down at 8 Mile Plains. Pacific Motorway northbound. That's on the Chevron at Logan Road exit. And traffic lights on flash Mount Warren Boulevard at Bodas at Beenleigh Road through Mount Warren Park. There's also a car broken down at Berrinba for the Logan Motorway westbound before the Wembley Road off-ramp, and the speed limit has been reduced to 60. A huge range of TVs are on sale at JB Hi-Fi. Add a soundbar of the same brand and score an extra 20% off this week at JB Hi-Fi. Heading for a top of 27 today and partly cloudy conditions with no rain on the forecast on Nova 106.9.
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3: 8:20, Mel and Maddie hanging out with you. About to play the new one for Taylor Swift.
4: I knew it. I knew. What a great song. She's getting married this weekend, we think. We hope. It's everywhere. Callie, have you got a theory on this?
22: I do. I think she's already married. She's got married a few days ago in a real intimate setting, and the next few days is just going to be one big party.
4: Ooh, and do you think it's happening at Madison Square Garden?
22: Yeah, I think the party's definitely going to happen at Madison Square Gardens, and who knows, knowing Taylor, it might be the release of her debut.
3: Yeah, it could be the debut album. Yeah, well, let's get into it right now. A bit of Taylor, I Knew It, I Knew You on Nova.

0: Taylor Swift.
1: I knew it. That was a big sigh, Matt Baisley.
0: I knew you. Mel and Maddie hanging out with you. Because, you know, it's like working for me. It's like working with your little sister who you have the most utmost respect for because they're very good at what they do and at the top of their field, but they are just still so annoying and like just on you the entire time. Like,
1: that's why we're not allowed to be in the same studio. I'd be too much.
0: Sandro Chilora is going to join us after the 8:30 news, talking all things World Cup. Socceroos are taking on Egypt tomorrow morning at 4 o'clock, and every night during the World Cup at 7:30 on SBS, you can catch Cup Fever with Santo and Ed. A couple of days ago, Mel, the luxury of these hours, I guess, is that we do brekkie, we hang around after, put some stuff on the whiteboard, or maybe pre-record some interviews, and then we get to go home, right? And then we're home, usually home by lunchtime.
1: Mm-hmm.
0: And getting that sort of time for me with Bella, my wife, is like it's really one-on-one time is rare because we've got the three kids. So we got they're all primary school aged. So as soon as they're around, that's our time is just our relationship becomes the kids, and then that's it until we get that one-on-one time. So I was like, oh, I'm pretty tired. I got home. I was pretty tired. She goes, oh, I was going to go shopping. I'm like, you know what? I'll come shopping with you. Like, it's a chance for us just to hang out and spend some one-on-one time. So we went shopping. And she was like, I want to go to Uniqlo. I want to go to Uniqlo because they've got a bit of a sale on, and I've seen some real simple sort of basics that I want, and, you know, the seasons are changing. I was like, cool, fine, let's just go. I'm happy just to be dragged along. Nothing in Uniqlo fits me, right?
1: I'm the same, Matt.
0: Yeah, so.
1: I think Uniqlo for me was basics and, like, thermals. They're really good, but a lot of things don't fit me there either, I get ya.
0: The tops end up being, like, cropped. Tops for me. I'm not a tall guy. I don't know what it is. It's just like I'll put on a shirt and my guts are showing at the bottom. I'm like, what? Anyway, so she's in there shopping around and I'm like, I've said yes to coming here, so I can't be, this is taking forever. I can't be that guy because I volunteered. I was like, yeah, I had the choice of staying home, so I can't be busting the balls about how long she's taking.
1: Absolutely.
0: So she was taking forever. And I was like, okay, I'm going to go get myself a boost juice while she goes around with her.
1: Because you're a child.
0: Big black. I wanted the banana buzz, okay? And then I was looking for her at one point in the shop. I was like, can't find her. I rang. She's like, I'm in the change rooms. I was like, cool. So she explained where she was and I came in. She's like, what do you think of this? I was like, hot. Great. Get it. Sure. I'm trying to hurry it up a bit. She's like, great. I'm going to go now look at some of the warmer clothes. I was like, cool. So I decided I was going to go back to Rebel and then have a little bit of a browse around Rebel, maybe pick myself up a Socceroos jersey because I've jumped on the bandwagon. And then I was like, that's a little expensive. Maybe I'll go see if they've got one at Best and Less. and there was a cheaper version. So I was like, so then I went back and I was like, okay, I can't find her anywhere. And I was like, she's in the change rooms. So I just made a beeline for the unisex change rooms that were there, and the curtain was shut, and I've just walked in, and I'd put on the Socceroos jersey that I'd got, and I was like, hey, what do you reckon of this? As I've just walked in, I've gone, hey, what do you reckon of this? And there's a guy standing there with his pants around his ankles. He's like, ah! And I've gone, ah! We both just sort of, ah! And I, like, because it's not like, it was like a curtain, so I'm flapping around in the curtain just to try to get out of there. I could not get out of there. I'm like, I'm so sorry. Anyway.
1: Where was Bella? Was she still in the store?
0: She'd left. She'd gone somewhere else.
1: Oh,
0: but I got his number, and he's coming to watch the Socceroos with me tomorrow morning now.
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16: 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Yes, his ANZ Falcon watches 24/7, constantly on the lookout for fraud. 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
19: 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Hurry, must end Monday. There's a crash at Rochdale Gateway Motorway southbound. It's on the right shoulder near Miles Platting Road. Exit with delays past Malkovac Palabar Road. A truck broken down at 8 Mile Plains Pacific Motorway northbound. It's on the Chevron at the Logan Road exit. And lights on flash at Mount Warren Park, Mount Warren Boulevard at Beaudesert Beanley Road. The savings keep coming at Anaconda's Stock Take Sale. 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And Sunday, July 19, play more, pay less at Anaconda. Heading for a top of 27 today and partly cloudy on Nova 106.9.
20: 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Visit the TransLink website to plan ahead.
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21: Good morning, Ash Gardner with you. A second man has now been charged and is due to front court today over an alleged people smuggling operation in far north Queensland. The Chinese national was detained alongside a Taiwanese national by Australian Border Force officials in Weipa. They're accused of bringing around a dozen people to Australia by boat. Three people have been charged over an alleged drug bust in Sydney Southwest. 10 kilos of cocaine with an estimated street value of $1.6 million was seized as part of the investigation. Opposition leader Angus Taylor is set to kick off a regional blitz in an attempt to wrestle back support for the party in the polls. He'll use the five-week parliamentary winter break to tour every state and territory. As the death toll continues to soar in Venezuela, a story of survival has emerged. A man has been pulled alive from the rubble of a collapsed car park 8 days after twin earthquakes rocked the country. Nearly 2,300 people have died while thousands more remain missing. And the countdown is on to Taylor Swift and Travis Kelce's wedding. There's been mounting speculation they'll tie the knot at Madison Square Garden. Travis's mum, Donna, has been spotted arriving in New York. Nova Sport is next.
20: 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There are track closures on the Beenleigh and Gold Coast lines. Plan ahead on the Translink website.
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21: Round 18 action kicks off tonight with the Panthers taking on the Rabbitohs, while round one of the NRLW got underway last night with the Knights claiming an 18-4 win over the Sharks. Alex de Minaur has cruised through to round three at Wimbledon after a straight sets win. Fellow Aussie James Duckworth bowed out in four sets while Maya Joint went down in three. And the Socceroos have held their final training session in Dallas ahead of their must-win clash with Egypt. And you're up to date on Nova.
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0: Sure is. 8:35 is the time. Somewhere in the next 25 minutes, we will get you on the standby list so you can go to Florida to see the one and only Olivia Rodrigo. We get you close to all the stars. Last week, it was Harry Styles here at Nova. This week, Olivia Rodrigo. And next, close to a star of Australian media and comedy for a very long time, Miltrasona.
1: Yes, the Santo Chilara is going to be chatting with us all about Cup Fever, which is the show on SBS On Demand and YouTube, as well as Viceland, talking all things World Cup. Australia playing tomorrow morning against Egypt. We're all very excited. And you've got your jersey on. You've done a costume change.
0: I've done a change just for Santo. And I'm like, you know what? we got the keys to the music library, so let's not, you know, play something, just any ordinary old song, considering we're talking about World Cup. Let's get on the best World Cup song ever to be produced. It's the one and only Ricky Martin, The Cup of Life. I think he did it for the 1998 Paris World Cup. Santo will probably correct me next, but this is Mel and Maddie, Ricky Martin, The Cup of Life here on Nova.

0: 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We've got your favourite media memories all in one place. 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

0: right lanes are blocked before Stafford Road. A broken down truck, Pacific Motorway northbound on the Chevron at the Logan Road exit through 8 Mile Plains. And lights on flash for Mount Warren Boulevard at Bodas at Beanley Road at Mount Warren Park. With over 300 products now reduced, Aldi prices just got Aldier, so you can keep your wallet fullier. Aldi, good, different. Heading for a top of 27 today and partly cloudy with no rain on the forecast on Nova 106.9.
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3: Good morning, Ash Gardner with you. Police have now charged a second man over an alleged people smuggling operation in far north Queensland. The 30-year-old Chinese national was arrested in Weipa on Tuesday following reports of a dozen people arriving by boat. He's expected to front court today. Aussie researchers could be on the verge of an MND breakthrough, bringing hope to thousands. A drug developed in Queensland could be ready to test on patients in 5 years. It's hoped it'll turn motor neuron disease into a chronic illness. It comes ahead of tonight's NRL match dedicated to Jai Arrow, kicking off Jai July following his diagnosis. It's been revealed social media platform X fought to keep videos of the Bondi Beach massacre online. Australia's Eats Safety Commissioner, Julian Mann-Grant, revealing the platform's position in the wake of the terror attack during the Royal Commission into Anti-Semitism. 9 monks have been killed after an 11-year-old boy crashed a ute into the group in Thailand. It's understood they were just 30 minutes into their 260-kilometre pilgrimage walk when the accident happened. 13 others have been taken to hospital. And Moana 3 is in the works at Disney. Dwayne Johnson teased the news while promoting the live-action version of the movie musical. Nova Sport is next.
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3: The countdown is on with less than 24 hours to go until the Socceroos World Cup showdown against Egypt in Dallas. The Aussies have held their final training session before the do-or-die clash. It's just the third time Australia has made the knockout round. The Knights have kicked off the NRLW season with an 18-4 win over the Sharks. The Panthers take on the Rabbitohs tonight in the NRL. The Blues will monitor Ethan Strange over the coming days after he injured his ankle at training. And you're up to date on Nova.
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Good morning. Happy Friday. We made it. Best day of the week is on. I feel like for some, this might be a long Friday if you're planning to go right through to the Socceroos match at 4 a.m. tomorrow. I'm going to stop

Nova 106.9, morning Brisbane. Good looking Friday ahead. Blue skies and expecting a top of 27 degrees. I'll take that into the weekend. And you on standby to see Olivia Rodrigo live in Florida. The phones are open in two hits. Tammy Parler first. Brizzy's Nova.

0: the Friday vibes here at Nova for what will be quite a big weekend for some, a big Friday for some. If you're planning on going straight through to watch the Socceroos match tomorrow morning at 4 a.m, good luck to you. Or if you're planning just a quiet and cruisy weekend, I'm going to help you get there with your favourite fresh hits and throwbacks. The new E from Sienna Spyro called Material Lover. I'm obsessed with that song. You hear that? Oh, and Olivia Rodrigo. Stupid song on Inside the Next 15. Call me when you hear it to see her in Florida. Fresh hits and throwbacks.
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1: 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Hope you're having a wonderful Friday morning. I'm going to get you going into the weekend as a winner. Seeing Olivia Rodrigo.